0: In Rasmussen, it's 23.
1: On the tools, under the bonnet, or kicking it on a day off, we salute you with better music and more of it. 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

0: Queensland Country Bank Stadium to see those guys, the Gunners, here at Power 100. I'm taking you back, well, courtesy of Jason, we're going back to 2010 when they were at Reed Park, and you went, mate.
1: We bought VIP tickets for that concert.
0: Oh, no.
1: You know what the story was with the VIP tent?
0: No.
1: It was at the back of Reed Park, so that when you were in the tent, you couldn't even see the stage.
0: Bull.
1: Shit you not.
0: Oh, man, did you ask for your money back? That's rubbish.
1: We did, and we got told no.
0: Oh, my God. So not only were they mega late, you were might as well have had your VIP tickets at home.
1: Yep, we actually walked out by the second song of Guns N' Roses because they were rubbish.
0: Well, 16 years later, hopefully at Queensland Country Bank Stadium, things are a lot better. They're on time, the VIP area. Obviously can't be out the back. Oh, Metallica with a Bob Seger cover for you in the next few minutes here at Power 100.
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0: with them on Saturday. And I'm so excited. I feel like a giant kid again. I want you to have that same feeling. Here is a family pass to this year's Townsville show here at Power 100. You need to give me a call. 1-300-89-19-29. I'll take lucky caller 12 today so you can come along and enjoy the show. It can start on Friday, so you can go Friday night if you want to. There's going to be fireworks every single night. I'm off on Saturday and my mates and I actually want to go and check out the animals, which is really cool. Cool, and obviously do other cool stuff while we're at the show. Those metal ducks better watch out. I've my eyes in. I've got the air rifle ready to go. Looking forward to that. 1-300-89-19-29. Of course, the Dagwood Dogs. I'm bringing my own extra tomato sauce. So if you're there Saturday, you see me, and you need more tomato sauce for your Dagwood Dog, come up. I'll have plenty for you. 1-300-89-19-29. Let's go to the show together.
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10: 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Traffic management will be in place from 6 p.m. Friday, July 3 through to 5 a.m. Tuesday, July 14. Delays around this area are expected. 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

0: As we always do here at Power 100, getting you and the family to this year's Townsville show, July 3, which is tomorrow, through to July 6, Holiday Monday. Pre-sale tickets are available now. Mick, how are you, mate?
1: Good, thanks. How are you?
0: Good. What are you doing right now?
1: Just about to head down to the crib room for a bit of smoko.
0: Yeah, nice. What do you got for smoko today?
1: Oh, just a few dim sims today.
0: Oh, yum. Well, it's going to be a few damn good dogs on the weekend, mate, because you've got my family pass to the show.
1: Awesome. Thank you.
0: When was the last time you went to the show?
1: Oh, I'd probably be looking at a good 20, 30 years ago now.
0: No, really?
1: Yeah, so
0: been saving
1: a bit of money for a Dagwood dog, so this will be good.
0: Oh, it'll be so good, mate. I'm going to head there on Saturday. Weather looks spectacular for the whole thing. Over night time, they're doing heaps of cool stuff. There's going to be the fighting, back again, the bad boys, Miss Townsville. And for the tradies, they're doing this thing where you can win a stack of money. I think it's about a grand. And it's a wheelbarrow and a plank, mate. You might be interested in that one.
1: Oh, see how we go.
0: Good.
1: Could be a bit wobbly by then.
0: Yeah, that's right. By that time of the night. Yes, I'm hearing you. Hey, I'll see you at the show. Welcome. Congratulations.
1: Thank you.
0: More chances to grab that family pass with Nathan, and he's going to do that after one today here at Power 100. After 11, Pearl Jam. And Finger 11. An hour, the $500 brand new Jag the Joker board is up, and I reckon today it's going to go off. Hopefully you get to call through just after 11:30 for our Power 100 Jag the Joker news is next.
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10: Morning, I'm Jackie Lim. Aussie borrowers are shelling out near record amounts just to cover the interest on their home loans. New KPMG analysis shows that mortgage costs are now taking up a bigger share of household income than they did when rates hit 17.5% in the late 80s. In fact, Australians paid more than $33 billion in mortgage interest in the first 3 months of this year alone. A major crackdown on gambling ads is being tabled in Parliament today, with a plan to ban betting commercials from sports broadcasts entirely. The laws also propose a cap on daytime TV spots and a total ban on radio ads during the school run. Meantime, the Albanese government has rejected a Greens proposal to expand compulsory superannuation to young workers. The plan would have extended super payments to around 500,000 under-18s. Labor opposed the move, with business groups warning it would cost employers about $1 billion a year. Donald Trump has given an update on the peace talks with Iran, the US president declaring they're making good progress.
11: The denuclearization of Iran is moving along well. They've had very good meetings, and we'll see. We hit them very hard for three nights, but we're getting along very well.
10: Still on the US, and a Navy helicopter has made an emergency landing in the Arabian Sea, leaving one person missing and three others injured. There's no indication hostile action was involved. And a number of Aussie slang words and phrases have been recognised in a new intake to the Oxford English Dictionary. They include yeah, nah, check out chick, do over and flog.
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10: In sport, Matthew Lloyd's backing James Heard's nomination for Essendon's coaching role. The Bombers legend telling Nine he has no doubt that he'll be shortlisted for the job.
13: They're going to start with a list of about eight, and then from those initial chats and interviews, they'll narrow it down to four. And I've got no doubt James will be in that four.
10: And Nick Kyrgios says he's pretty confident he's played at Wimbledon for the last time after crashing out of the men's doubles in the opening round. He and partner Alexander Bublik were beaten in straight sets in their wildcard campaign. That's the latest in news and sport.
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0: Grand night markets are back tomorrow night. Going to be absolutely beautiful weather. Top 28 tomorrow, getting down to around 16 overnight tonight. Another cool start. And then a Saturday, a sunny 28 degrees. Hello, Sunday, Monday. Tops of 27, 28. And we are looking mostly sunny down at the Strand. We've hit 25.
9: 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Yeah! 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

0: Milanis here at Power 100. Rick got the surprise of his life when I answered the phone here at Power 100. Why is that, mate?
1: You're in my speed dial and I meant to call my broker.
0: Oh, I can help you. What are we doing, some shares or something? Or
1: What I need to know is, did you get that email off to old mate in Cloncurry on Friday? And have you had a reply yet? There you go.
0: No, and no.
1: You need to get your shit together and...
0: Fair enough, mate, fair enough. Hey, Rick, I'll let you go and ring your stockbroker instead. Hopefully he sent that email, otherwise you're going to up him just like you up me, and I'm not even your stockbroker, I was joking. In the next two songs, Kid Rock. And we were trying different things, and we were smoking funny things, making love out by the lake. Right after Kid Rock, $500, our Power 100, Jag the Joker, you and I are going to be playing. Thanks to the crew at Totally Workwear.
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0: 100 presents Jag the Joker. 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
1: It lasted till the very last card, which Wildy gave away yesterday morning. It was card 40 the Joker was hiding behind last time. 1-300-89-19-29. If it lasted to the last card, and last time we played, surely it's going to go off early this time around. I'll take lucky caller 15 to have a crack at finding that Joker and the $500. Thanks to the crew at Totally Workwear. Love your work, Hugh Street Carriageon. Come on. I know the Joker is there. I don't exactly know where it is, just that it's behind any of the other cards except for 32, which was guessed this morning. 1-300-89-19-29. Come on. Let's have a bit of fun together and get your $500.
2: Not to be what you measure these things by your grace.

0: 100 presents Jag the Joker. 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
1: Cameron, how are you today, mate?
2: I'm pretty good. I'm at work, but yeah, pretty good.
1: What do you do for work, Cameron?
2: I drive trucks.
1: Yeah? What kind of truck?
2: Normally in road things, but I'm just in a little body truck at the moment.
1: Yeah, right on. Well, great that you've had a second to give me a call, mate, because you're my lucky Power 100 Jag the Joker caller. Rightio, Cameron. We got them all up there except for 32. That got flipped this morning. It's obviously not right. The Joker. Let's get it. Let's get that $500, Cameron. Where's it hiding?
2: Let's go 49.
1: Ooh, any reason 49, mate?
2: That's me age.
1: Me too, actually. Not for much
2: longer, though.
1: We
2: won't tell anyone.
1: No, I'll beep that out. good luck, Cameron. Let's flip this card together.
2: All right.
1: Ooh, it's got bloody Wildy on it, but it's not the Joker. It's the King of Hearts, Cameron. And that is something Wildy is not, let me tell you right now. Hey, mate, thanks for the call. Have a great day. Thanks to the crew at Totally Workwear. Love your work, Hugh Shriek, Karajong. The Joker survives until after 1 o'clock this afternoon with Nathan. Good luck getting through and getting that Joker. Surely it's going early this time around. I'm ready to play Baby Animals for you. One word, one letter, one line. In two here at Power 100.
0: Step right up. The Townsville Show is back for 2026. 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And this year, we've got hundreds of tickets to give away. 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

0: into Wilder here at Power 100, which is a surprise because usually about 9:05 he is out of here. Oh, he's bragging about his big State of Origin pizza party next Wednesday with a crew at Pizza Riviera. 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More tickets after 8:30 tomorrow. And good luck if you're a Blues supporter. What you're going to have to do is lie. Bung it on. Do like a Queensland. Just do it to get yourself the tickets and then turn up in your Blues gear because he is being... Well, he's being biased, he's not being fair, and giving Blues supporters a chance to get along to what's going to be an awesome State of Origin pizza party for when the Blues beat the Maroons in their own backyard tomorrow after 8:30 here at Power 100. I've got a little bit of a job to do. You and I are about to head into the newsroom, and it is our power play, which means no ads, and I've just spied a couple that have snuck in. I'm going to get rid of those. You're getting into the newsroom, and then we're getting stuck into an hour of our power play. 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
10: Hey there, I'm Jackie Lim. Legislation has been introduced into federal parliament to overhaul gambling advertising. The reforms, if passed, will see ads banned during live sports broadcasts and at sporting venues. Communications Minister Annika Wells says people are being bombarded with gambling promotions.
11: People are seeing too many ads, particularly during children and family programs and live sport events. For Australians who don't want to participate in gambling or see gambling ads, they have become inescapable and constant.
10: The Albanese government has rejected a Greens proposal to expand compulsory superannuation to young workers. The plan would have extended super payments to around 500,000 under-18s working less than 30 hours a week. Labor opposing the move, with business groups warning it would add about $1 billion a year in extra super costs for employers. Aussies say they value small business, but new research suggests many aren't showing it where it counts at the checkout. More than 90% of people believe small businesses are important to local communities and the economy, yet fewer than half regularly shop with them. The devastation caused by Venezuela's twin earthquakes is becoming clearer by the day. New satellite analysis from NASA suggests tens of thousands of buildings have been destroyed or damaged across the disaster zone. The official death toll is nearing 2,300. And Lethal Weapon star Danny Glover has revealed a battle with Alzheimer's disease. The 79-year-old says he was diagnosed 3 years ago. He turns 80 this month.
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10: In sport, heartbreak for Senegal in the World Cup, going down 3-2 to Belgium. Senegal led 2-0 before Belgium squared things up late in the second half. Belgium were then given a penalty in extra time to secure the win. And James Hurd has confirmed he's in the race for the Bombers coaching role, telling Nine he discussed it last week with the club's chairman, Andrew Welsh.
15: Yeah, it was good to finally have some contact from the club and have a chat about what the next steps are in this process that we're all looking forward to.
10: That's the latest in news and sport.
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0: I'm so jealous if you get to eat your lunch outside today. It's just such a beautiful afternoon, isn't it? Getting down to 16 overnight. Favourite day, Friday. Absolutely glorious. A sunny top of 28 degrees. Saturday, sunny, 28. Sunday and Monday, around 27, 28 degrees. Look mostly sunny, which means there might just be a little bit of fluffy cloud, but definitely nothing in it, though. 27 is probably our top out today in this afternoon at Brothers League Club Kerwin, where Townsville comes together for sport, food and fun. I wish you and I at the Victory Bar and Grill right now. It's 26.
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0: There were some sneaky ads. Luckily, I spied them and got rid of them because that is the rule. It is an hour until I hand you over to Nathan. If no ads, our Power 100 Power Play. Sneaking in as much great rock as I can. And if you're an Evanescence fan, man, you would be stoked. Not only have they got a brand new album, Sanctuary, out. Honestly, I haven't heard it yet, but apparently it's really, really good. They're coming back to Australia. They were here with Metallica when they were here. Was it last year? The year before that? Anyway, they're coming back by themselves this time, not with Metallica. And they're going to be here next year, March the 5th. Their first gig's going to be over in Perth in WA. Then they're off to Adelaide, Rod Laver Arena in Melbourne. Actually, doing a few shows in Melbourne. Closest to us will be Tuesday, March 16 at the Brizzy Entertainment Centre. Tickets are on sale now. Apparently, with this tour, they're actually going to be playing like their entire catalogue. Well, not their entire catalogue, but, you know, hits from all of their albums, not just new stuff from the new album, Sanctuary. I've got Evanescence for you.

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All before one this afternoon here at Power 100. 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

0: Mornings here at Power 100. As we push pause on the music for just a sec, we're going to cruise down Duckworth Street, pop into the fishing warehouse. We got that Barra Basha Bretto.
1: Yeah, it is really the best shop in town, eh? I love it here.
0: It is so good. How good is the fishing warehouse?
1: Oh, I'm a bit biased, but I think it's a 10 out of 10.
0: Of course it is. Mate, I was on your socials and I saw that you were down the beach and you had your rods and everything in the rod holder bashing around. Sinkers into the windscreen, mate.
1: Did you turn the sound up for that video?
0: I didn't, but I will now.
1: Oh, you can hear the sinkers hitting the windscreen and I'm like, oh, here we go. It's going to go. And then all of a sudden it didn't.
0: Lucky.
1: And then I was... While I'm driving, I'm thinking, oh, I wish my lure buddies were on, which are those wraps that keep everything in it.
0: Yes.
1: I ended up chucking them on for the next drive down. They work good. Really well.
0: Yeah, that'd be really handy. A lot cheaper than replacing your windscreen, mate.
1: Oh, my God, I know. It was so close. I was waiting for it to go, hey. If I had heavier sinkers on, I reckon it would have.
0: Oh, probably. Hey, mate, I saw also while I was on socials, Jim from Jim's Fishing. He had some family come up from South Australia, took them down the Ross River and got some beautiful barras, got them hooked on barra fishing.
1: How good. I did see that too, and they're beautiful barras.
0: Yeah.
1: Nice and clean and, yeah.
0: Beautiful, all right, and a great place to be when it's been so windy. Although today, mate, quite a good drop in the weather. Unfortunately, it's not hanging around.
1: No, I actually checked the weather this morning and I seen it's coming straight back up tomorrow.
0: Yeah.
1: The amount of big boats I seen launching at South Townsville, though, this morning, oh, my goodness. So, yeah, obviously it must be good.
0: Well, it must be for them to be heading out. I did see a couple of boats actually trawling this morning when I got the 7 o'clock ferry, quite close to the island, so I'm thinking they were going for mackerel.
1: Yeah, how was the run over this morning? Is it nice between here and the island or is it pretty yuck?
0: It was much better than it has been. There's still obviously a bit of swell around, but much better than it has been. So good luck to anyone who had the chance to get out.
1: Yeah, bloody oath, good luck. I just, I know when it's blowing these southeasterlies, between here and Maggie, you get a lot more protection than Bowling Green. So,
0: yes.
1: You know, like surely there'd be something you could do. Even I've caught grey mackerel trolling from the end of that rock wall to the first marker. I'm not even kidding.
0: There you go. Yeah. That's a good little heads up for you. And also, if you can sneak, you know, go past Middle Reef and sneak around to the West Point area, very sheltered from those southeasterlies.
1: Yeah, very true. And just try all the flats rats around that pipeline and let me know how you go. They're really good.
0: Oh, look, we will be sticking inshore. And look, 15 to 25 southeasterlies on Saturday. Unfortunately, for our long show holiday weekend, the amount of fishing I'm going to do is for Daggle Dogs at the show. Oh.
1: I will see you there. I'll probably be at that potato stand. You know where they do the spiral potatoes?
0: Yes,
1: yes. Oh, yeah. You'll find me there.
0: Oh, my mate Danny, who I'm going with, that's exactly what she wants. So we'll definitely see you there, Britto.
1: Yum. Extra chicken salt. Yum.
0: Mate, I'll let you get back to the crew at the fishing warehouse. Britto, I'll see you at the show.
1: All right, legend. I'll see you then.
0: Britto can't eat. I don't reckon it's just going to be one potato that gets hammered. It's going to be a whole bloody bag full. You can catch Britto and the rest of the team at the fishing warehouse, Duckworth Street, right next to Mike Carney Toyota, your fishing and tackle experts. I'm pressing play on Bush. After David Lee Roth. And speaking of our show, holiday long weekend, waking up with Wildy this morning was Jade, a girl at a rock show. There is plenty happening aside from the show. We'll find out in the next 10 here at Power 100.

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0: coming to Australia next year. That is Evanescence here at Power 100. Waking up with Wiley this morning was Jane, a girl at a rock show.
1: Jade, how's your week been?
2: Oh, pretty good, Wiley. I'm a little bit sad, though. I've just missed out on the Gang of Youth pre-sale tickets in Sydney, but that's okay.
1: You were just telling me off air that they're your favourite band and you actually have them tattooed on you.
2: I have the singer tattooed on me, yeah. So a little bit sad that I've missed out on tickets, but that's okay.
1: Let's hope you can get some. Let's move on to speaking of tickets. This weekend here in Townsville, going to be a huge one. It's a long weekend, so we may as well kick it off with the reason we've got Monday off. The Townsville show gates open 5 p.m. Friday.
2: Absolutely, Friday through to Monday, of course, because that's why we've got Monday off. And also on Friday, Tasmanian rockers Luca Brasi are heading to the warehouse.

0: to celebrate 10 years of This Is All We're Going To Be. Now, I'm actually really sad I'm going to miss this one. I'm going to be in Cairns with Boy and Bear tomorrow night. But I think I interviewed Tyler not long after this album dropped, and I haven't seen them in Townsville since, so this is going to be huge. 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
1: And then Saturday night, all eyes are on our youth.
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1: And Sunday, throw on your hat and pull on your boots and head out to Clewdon.
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1: And if you haven't had enough Monday, you want some more, of course, it is Townsville Show Holiday Day, so it's going to wrap up in a big way. 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
0: You too, Wally. 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
2: 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He is going to be flat out. What would you go and get with $100 with Lee and the team? I'll tell you, Nathan, he loves going there, even though he's a vegetarian, because his wife absolutely, well, his partner, sorry, absolutely loves the sausages that Lee and the team do. Well, he is the sausage king. We're going to catch up with Nathan in the next 10 here at Power 100.

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0: away the brand new Jack the Joker. Neither did Wildy this morning. A card 32 flip with him, 49 for me. Nathan's wandering in. Mate, I thought because it went down to the last card yesterday that we would give it away straight away today. That was my thoughts.
1: It could still happen straight away today. There's still one more chance after 1 o'clock.
0: With me. Nathan.
1: With me. When you call me, we could be giving away $500. Surely it could happen.
0: And also, our family passes to the Townsville show. I just, from the moment I walk in here to the moment I walk out, I get phone calls. When are you doing it? I've done it. Oh, that's disappointing. Yeah. When's Nathan doing it? When have you got your family pass?
1: I'll do it at 2 today. I thought about not doing it at 2 because I'm with you all the way through till 7. But I did manage to squeeze out some extra prizing with Jake from Promos. So I can give away some stuff after 4 that's different.
0: No, make sure you hang out with Buddy Santa Claus this afternoon. Look at me. I'm Nathan. I've got all these prizes. No, it'll be a great afternoon with Nathan. And I'm going to catch you tomorrow with my last family pass to the Townsville show. And plenty for Favourite Day Friday.
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13: Hi there, it's Harrison Preed. A group of foreign nationals who arrived illegally by boat in far north Queensland has now been deported. The group came ashore near Weeper early Tuesday with a Taiwanese citizen later arrested at a local supermarket. The 34-year-old front accounts caught today on a people smuggling charge carrying a maximum of 20 years jail. A second man has also been detained pending further inquiries. Independent MP Andrew Wilkie has lashed out at the government's gambling reforms, labelling them useless. Labor has introduced legislation today which would see a ban on gambling ads during live sports broadcasts and at venues, while online ads would be blocked for under 18s. But Wilkie says the measures are weak and don't go far enough.
14: The gross number of Australians who are affected by this is easily measured in the millions. And what does the government do? It brings out this half-assed set of reforms in this bill this morning that will do very little to address gambling addiction in this country.
13: Aussie shoe retailer Betts has gone into administration. More than half of its 35 stores will shut down as the company shifts to an online model. Support is being offered to affected staff, with some being redeployed to remaining stores. Betts becomes the fourth retailer to enter administration in less than a month, joining Barbecues Galore, Lincraft and Glue. And the ATO has revealed just how much tax Aussies have paid over the past year. $329 billion collected in 2025-26, which works out to roughly $25,000 per worker.
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13: Co-host USA has booked its spot in the round of 16 at the World Cup with a 2-0 victory over Bosnia and Herzegovina.
16: Tillman looking for Balogun. It might fall for Balogun! It is Tillman! And it's in! If this stadium had a roof, it would have just lifted off.
13: Action on the SBS. Belgium and England also progressing. Bailey Smith and Tom Stewart return for Geelong in tonight's AFL Grand Final rematch with an unchanged Brisbane side. And the NRLW season kicks off tonight. The Sharks at home to the Knights.
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11: Power 100 weather.
1: We are looking mostly sunny the rest of your afternoon across Townsville overnight. 16 degrees, back up to 28 degrees for favourite day Friday. Mostly sunny for your weekend as well. Tops of 28 for Saturday, 27 for Sunday, and the show holiday on Monday. Beautiful conditions to head down to the showgrounds where it's currently 26.3 degrees.
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1: Yo, Arvo's with Nathan underway here for your Thursday. I am with you all the way through till 7, once again filling in for Jonesy and Amanda. Phone's already ringing with people trying to get show tickets. After 2 o'clock, I'll let you know when to call for those ones on 1300 89 19 29. If you're calling before then, I'll assume it's to have a chat, and I'll keep you on the phone for absolutely as long as possible. Heaps of extra prizing to give away throughout the day as well, but it's all about one thing. The most important thing while you're listening to us, the music. We've got AC/DC Oasis, new one from Pacific Avenue to play within a few minutes. Right now, Pearl Jam, start us off. The office loves this song. They're going to be dancing out there. It's Alive as we start off Arvo's with Nathan on Power 100.

0: Oasis, Don't Look Back in Anger. It's Arvo's with Nathan here at Power 100. Anyone getting excited weirdly for Saturday when Egypt and Australia, the Socceroos, collide for the World Cup? I never ever cared about the soccer. I still don't. I have come to like the Socceroos though. I do hope to see them make it through to the round of 16. And maybe that's kind of compounded by the fact that we have a bunch of buys in the NRL again this week, and because of State of Origin. And yeah, there's no games tonight. We have to wait all the way till tomorrow just to watch Panthers versus Rabbitohs. Not even an interesting game until Saturday at 7:30 when the Broncos take on the Sharks, hoping that the Broncos can get something magical done at Suncorp Stadium. I probably have lost a bit of hope at this point. I'm ready to instill some hope in all of you, though, because our fresh board next to me is ready to go. It's time to see if we can jag the Joker.
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0: 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If it is the Joker, well, that would be, firstly, quite miraculous, but it would also make you $500 richer. This is the sound you want to hear when you pick your number. That's the Joker being jacked. I'll talk to you shortly, and we'll see if we can give away that money. 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Love your work. You streak in at Carajong. 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

0: Presents Jag the Joker. Thanks to Totally Workwear Townsville. One card, one chance, $500 cash.
1: All right, we've got Hayden on the line. Mate, you ready to try and jag this Joker?
2: Oh, I surely do.
1: It's a fresh board. Let me head on over and you can ruminate on which number you're thinking.
2: Yeah, I'm thinking for number 6 because it's my birthday on Monday.
1: Right, so the 6th. The 6th of July.
2: That's me.
1: Okay. Big plans this afternoon?
2: Just working.
1: Yeah, Ryan, what do you do?
2: I'm a driver for the hospitals and stuff, deliver blood to hospitals and whatnot.
1: Oh, right on. You just do that across Townsville, or you have to go a little further?
2: Burdekin and Townsville.
1: Okay, nice. So you're driving the Bruce a lot?
2: Yeah, a lot. It's pretty hectic out here today.
1: Do you get Power 100 all the way down to the Burdekin?
2: Yeah, all the way. I always miss Karinas and Wildies, so you're my best bet.
1: Oh, you've made it in now. I don't know if I've seen you call. Have you called before?
2: I called when Big Boss Stu was doing it.
1: Oh, right on.
2: When you were covering for Wildy, yeah.
1: The old mix-up. All right, let's flip number 6 for you, not number 5. It could be $500, but we'll see. Flipping it now. It is the 5 of spades.
2: Ah, how rude.
1: It's a little rude of me. Can't win them all, though, Hayden. Great to have you on the show, mate.
2: Right. Thanks, mate.
1: All right, we'll be back tomorrow morning, 8 o'clock, for Jag the Joker once again. Wildy will be itching to give away another $500. He said he was shaking.

0: as he told Daz that he was the lucky winner, the 40th caller for card 40 yesterday morning. So, I mean, it feels good that Wildy got to give away something, I suppose, after his big holiday. It's been a long time since I've given away Jake the Joker, though. I'm about due. Definitely due. Coming back in with Deep Purple, Baby Animals, right after this on Power 100. 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
1: Step right up. The Townsville Show is back for 2026. 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Yeah, hundreds.

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0: It's Always with Nathan on Power 100. Lining up your two ups at two. They'll play after we head into the newsroom. Songs like this. Two from Linkin Park. Two from Noiseworks. And two from the Prince of Darkness. Your two us to two, plus your chance to grab that family pass to the Townsville show. I'll let you know when to call for that one. 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I know you're all looking to get those show passes very soon. 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Arvo's with Nathan. Your two ups come next.
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9: Hi, Harrison Preeb here with the latest. The Defence Industry Minister insists support for AUKUS remains very strong within the Labor Party. A modified agreement shifting Australia to acquiring three second-hand US Virginia-class subs, abandoning the original plan to purchase a brand new vessel. Pat Conroy dismissing claims of internal divisions within the party.
10: I'm confident that the support is strong. It's natural for all parties to look at this issue, not just in Australia, but in the UK and the United States. This is a huge multi-decadal undertaking that requires significant investment. It's in our national interest. I'll keep making that case.
9: They're on the ABC. Shoe retailer Vets has gone under. The Aussie chain has entered administration after 134 years and will close 20 of its stores across the country as it looks to become online only. It's the fourth Aussie retailer to go under in less than a month following Barbecues Galore and Lindcraft. US and Iranian officials holding discussions through Qatari and Pakistani mediators in Doha. Iran's foreign minister is also repeating demands for the US to restrain its ally following an Israeli attack. Meanwhile, Donald Trump appears pleased with developments.
11: The denuclearization of Iran is moving along well. They've had very good meetings, and we'll see.
9: And a koala egg and sperm bank is being established in a bid to help safeguard the future of the endangered species. Scientists at the University of Queensland working with wildlife hospitals to collect and freeze reproductive material from dying koalas, creating what they described as a genetic safety net.
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9: An injury scare for New South Wales ahead of next week's Origin decider. Ethan Strange rolling his ankle at the side's training session on the Gold Coast today. He'll be monitored before a decision's made about bringing a potential replacement into camp. And the Socceroos have been busy practising penalty shootouts ahead of Saturday's do-or-die clash with Egypt at the FIFA World Cup. There's already been two penalty shootouts in the round of 32. And that's the latest in news and sport.
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12: We're looking mostly sunny the rest of your afternoon across Townsville. 16 overnight, back up to 28 degrees for favourite day Friday. Mostly sunny across the weekend as well. We're looking at 28 for Saturday, 27 for Sunday, and partly cloudy come Monday for the show holiday as well. Tops of 27, no rain on the radar. Beautiful conditions as we head into the show weekend. And right now on the corner of Sturt and Stanley Streets, we're sitting at 26.3 degrees.
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14: 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Two ups at two on Power 100.
12: All right, two ups at two time. Let's start off with a song off Californication. Great start to any set. Two ups to two starts with Around the World, heading to a track of theirs from 2022 next here at Power 100.

This one from 2022. It's Tip of My Tongue, Red Hot Chili Peppers on Power 100. From the streets of California all the way back to Australia, we play our second band for our two ups at two this afternoon. Of course, plenty to come. I'm going to play the Prince of Darkness within the next half hour or so, maybe a little bit even sooner than that. But right now, Noiseworks. Take Me Back plays next. Of course, this one, a bit of an Aussie anthem. It's Touch right now on Power 100.

0: You're two up to two of Power 100, taking you back to 1987. Noiseworks, John Stevens, rocking not just a perm, but a perm and a mullet for the music video of this one. It really doesn't get much cooler than that. The only thing I can think of that is even close to as cool as a perm and a mullet would be snagging a family pass to this.
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0: 1-300-89-19-29. That is 1-300-89-19-29. You get on in, you give me a call, I'll give you a family pass to the Townsville Show this weekend. Weather's looking brilliant. We're going to have so much fun there at the show, and we've got Monday off here at Power 100 as well. So when we come back out of Lincoln Park, I'll give away that show pass for you today. Is it that easy? Yeah, it is that easy. Come on, give me a call now. Give that family pass here at Power 100.
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2: 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Three people have been arrested and charged with weapons offences from a property in Burdekin.
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0: All right, let's head to the phones and give someone a family pass. All right, Jess, the big question, who's going to win State of Origin next Wednesday?
2: Queensland.
0: Woo! Winner. All right, family pass to the Townsville Show. You got a family ready to go?
2: Yes, I do.
0: That's good. We can't supply the family. We can supply the family pass. You got a favourite part of the show?
2: Probably the food, yeah.
0: So you walk in the door. Are you straight to the Dagwoods or are you looking for something a bit more specific?
2: Yeah, probably the Dagwood dog. It's probably the only time of year I eat one.
0: What about a potato spiral?
2: Yeah, those are good too.
0: Not as good as Dagwood dogs, though.
2: No.
0: Okay, and show bags?
2: Oh, yes, we'll probably have to get a few of those as well.
0: Make sure you grab a birdie beetle.
2: Yeah, will do.
0: All right, that's all yours, Jess. Thanks for ringing in. Okay. Enjoy the rest of your afternoon, okay?
2: Thank you.
0: We got more family passes every day. And every show of every day until the show opens. Wildy, of course, will be there on Friday. He's going to try and line himself up with the first Dagwood dog of the show. We'll see if he's successful in that task. Now, we're heading into an absolutely massive track. I'll turn this down because as we start our next song for two ups, it's Black Sabbath. Well, Ozzy is the feature. My mom coming home next. This is War Pigs, nearly 8 minutes. But it's all good, isn't it? Power 100.

0: Power 100, you're listening to Arvo's with Nathan. Always a bit of an emotional song to listen to now. Ozzy Osbourne, Mama, I'm Coming Home. We played that one. We played Black Sabbath and War Pigs. That's like 12 minutes straight of Ozzy Osbourne for your Thursday afternoon. Two ups continue next with Silverchair. Ready to play them very shortly. And a little reveal for you. This Saturday night, our rock room reopens.
1: 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Power 100's Rock Room. Rock it.
0: Yeah. It's going to be absolutely massive. We've got a couple bands taking the stage. Quite a few of them Australian bands as well. Very exciting as we start off the night. 7 p.m. Spiderbait take the stage for you in the Rock Room. We'll play songs like Calypso and Black Betty, but maybe something a little out of the box. My Car's a UFO, ready to play for you from 7 o'clock on Saturday night. Billy Idol in there opening as well. Moni Moni, Dancing With Myself, White Wedding, and then Thirsty Merc, Ray Thistlewait and the boys. Ray's now doing like this really weird piano synth work for this guy

0: that isn't a jazz band. I mean, he was always a great musician, always loved playing keys. We're going to play some of their old stuff for you in the Rock Room as we head toward our headlining band for Saturday night in the Rock Room. It's none other than this one right here. You might think that sounds quite fast. It does actually sound quite fast. Well, it's because it's a live version. A bunch of live stuff in there for you. A whole hour of Australian Crawl for your Saturday night from 8 p.m. in the Rock Room. So make sure you're in and listening to that one. Whether you're heading into the city, staying home, having a quiet one, you've got some mates over, or maybe you're watching the World Cup. If you're watching the World Cup, chuck it on mute. You don't need to hear those commentators. They'll send you to sleep anyways. Chuck on Power 100's Rock Room. We are coming back in with that silver chair as we continue your two ups next here at Power 100.
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0: Arvo's with Nathan. Your two ups at two here at Power 100. Finish up with Freak by Silverchair. We're heading into the newsroom next. You'll find out all the latest in local traffic as well. Coming out the other side at three, we have your free pizza thanks to our show sponsor, Pizza Riviera, plus some big tracks, one from Hootie and the Blowfish. And just let her cry. Let Her Cry, and a new one from Youngblood and the Smashing Pumpkins. Grinner's in there too, Guns N' Roses. We've got a whole bunch of stuff to play for you. Better music and more of it. It continues all the way through your Thursday afternoon. I'm with you through till 7 with Jones and Amanda off on school holidays here at Power 100.
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6: 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Traffic management will be in place from 6 p.m. Friday, July 3 through to 5 a.m. Tuesday, July 14. Delays around this area are expected. 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

0: 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I'm Brad. More traffic in 30 minutes on Power 1.
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2: Hi there, I'm Harrison Preeb. The Senate has passed legislation restoring human oversight to an AI tool used to assess aged care funding. The technology introduced last November, used to determine the level of home support older Aussies are entitled to. Concerns raised after the AI was found to have underassessed some people, leaving them without adequate care. The federal government's plans to strengthen its social media crackdown for under-16s has hit a roadblock. The proposed changes include boosting the eSafety Commissioner's powers to demand documents from tech giants and doubling fines for platforms that don't do enough to get kids offline. The Coalition and the Greens pushing the laws into an inquiry, which will delay the process by around 8 weeks.
3: This is an urgent piece of legislation because every day we delay, kids are at risk.
2: Communications Minister Annika Wells speaking on Nine. Overseas, where at least 8 people have been killed in the latest wave of Russian strikes on Ukraine's capital. Neighbourhoods across Kyiv have been evacuated. President Volodymyr Zelensky warning Russia is preparing for a massive attack. Ukraine officials say children are among a significant number of casualties. And Eminem has lost a trademark battle against an Aussie beach brand. The rapper claiming Swim Shady was trading off his stage name Slim Shady. But it was knocked back after it was found Eminem's own Shady trademarks hadn't been used on clothing and accessories in Australia during the required period.
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2: Carlton's caretaker Josh Fraser says he's not paying attention to the head coaching interviews at the club. The Blues are set to start interviewing a number of candidates, including James Kelly and Corey Enright. But the interim coach insists he's not throwing his hat in the ring.
4: My role right now and my responsibility is to the players and the football club as an interim coach. I respect the process that's going off to the side. I haven't taken any real notice of it, to be honest.
2: And co-host USA through to the round of 16 at the World Cup with a 2-0 win over Bosnia and Herzegovina.
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6: Staying sunny the rest of your afternoon across Townsville. Overnight, 16 degrees. We head back up to a top of 28 for favourite day Friday. Mostly sunny conditions there and sunny through your weekend as well. 28 for Saturday, 27 for Sunday and the show holiday on Monday. No rain on the radar as of right now. It's going to be a beautiful weekend. And right now in Kern, we're sitting at 26 degrees.
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6: All right, let's get this last hour of the normal show done. Of course, I am with you through 4 till 7 as well with a stack load of goodies to give away as I fill in for Jonesy and Amanda. They are on school holidays. Good for some, isn't it? Good for some. I'm going to play Youngblood, Smashing Pumpkins, Grinspoon right after our first song of the hour. And next time you hear my voice, it will be asking you to call me for free pizza at 3. It's Presidents of the USA right now as we start off with Lump on Power 100.

0: and the Blowfish. It's Let It Cry on Power 100. Arvo's with Nathan. I've got pizza for you.
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0: All right, now's the time to call me on 1300 89 19 29. The question today will be related to rock music again. It stumped Simone a little yesterday when I had her on the line, so it'll be some kind of rock-related question. Nice and easy. Large pizza and garlic bread up for grabs if you didn't know. And it's all thanks to Pizza Riviera, where you can feed the family for under $55 tonight at Heatley or Hermit Park. Coming back in with that call next, you're going to hear Gunners and Sweet Child right after this as we continue Arvo's with Nathan on Power 100.
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1: All right, Debbie's called in. What do you want pizza for, Debbie?
2: To eat.
1: You're going to be watching the State of Origin next Wednesday?
2: Of course I am.
1: And who do you go for?
2: Queensland.
1: Okay, wonderful. Well, I suppose it's not a bad time for you to call in, because what we can do is we'll get you in playing free pizza at 3. If you win, maybe you want to save it for next Wednesday and you can have that pizza and garlic bread while we watch Queensland win Game 3 at Suncorp.
2: That sounds bloody good to me.
1: All right, our question today for free pizza at 3 is you'll need to name me. Yesterday it was 3 bands that operated in the 90s. Today it'll be 3 bands within 15 seconds that were popular through the 1980s. Go.
2: Oh, my God.
1: Come on. Come on, Debbie.
2: Oh, God, the Angels. Yep. Meatloaf.
1: Kind of.
2: Oh, God, I don't know.
1: It's a little bit of 70s skewed. What do you think happened after the 70s? What did we have?
2: The 80s.
1: Yeah, yeah. So one more band. I need one more.
2: Kiss.
1: I mean,
2: maybe
1: Debbie.
2: I'm too old.
1: Debbie, you're really hurting me here. I think if someone said those 3 bands to me, I would say they're all definitively 70s bands. But let's award you the free pizza anyways, because you did name me 3 bands.
2: Okay, cool. Thank you.
1: And you made me laugh, so that's worth large pizza and garlic bread from Pizza Riviera. You enjoy, and make sure you grab that one for State of Origin next week.
2: No worries. Thank you very much.
1: No worries, and you know what? If that doesn't prove to us all that I'm willing to give away pizza and garlic bread, no matter what answers you give me, nothing will. We're coming back in with a band that actually are from the 70s. Also the 80s, Pink Floyd. Wish You Were Here plays in a few. Marcy Playground at Sex and Candy Nexus. 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

0: It's Power 100, Arvo's with Nathan, still no Jonesy and Amanda at the moment, but I've got a stack load of giveaways. I've got some crumb steaks from Molly Malone's to give away after four, and a Totally Workwear $50 gift card somewhere in there as well. We'll play Violet Grohl's new song, $5.95. And one from Linkin Park. Next up, we've seen local traffic and checking what it looks like on the way home for you. Right here at Power 100, it's Arvo's with Nathan.
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9: Has been a power outage this afternoon around Belgian Gardens. No traffic lights are back and working now, which is good news. At Bundock Street and Evans Street. Still got a breakdown. Wilcox Street eastbound at Maiden Street, Mount Louise. There has been underspeed through Cosgrove, around the Groberg Zones and Sturt Street through the CBD. Forgot breakfast? 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Participating stores only. I'm Brad. More traffic in 30 minutes on Power 100.
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11: Harrison Preep here with the check of the latest. A group of foreign nationals who arrived illegally by boat in far north Queensland this week has now been deported. A 34-year-old Taiwanese national accused of people smuggling has faced court in Cairns, where he's been remanded in custody until Friday. A second man has also been detained pending further inquiries. The federal opposition has grilled the PM over aged care. The coalition has had a win in the Senate today. Its bill passing to restore human oversight to aged care funding assessments after errors linked to an AI system. Anthony Albanese pressed during question time on why Labor opposed the bill.
12: The premise of the question is wrong. There is human oversight over all of these processes. And second is that for the party of RoboDebt to actually have the hide to come in here and talk about these issues shows extraordinary gumption.
11: A crackdown on gambling advertising is a step closer. New legislation to overhaul the rules has been introduced to federal parliament, which would see gambling ads banned during live sports broadcasts and at sporting events. Well, despite never serving in the US military, Donald Trump has made an awkward joke during a speech talking about giving himself and his sons a Medal of Honor.
13: I'm going to give one to myself, one to them, and we'll have a threesome, okay? I'll pick out one of the two.
3: I'll give them the Congressional Medal of Honor for their genius at hunting, and I'll get one for taking on Russia.
11: And the end of an era for PlayStation. Sony confirming plans to phase out physical video game discs by January 2028.
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11: All three co-hosts are through to the round of 16 at the FIFA World Cup. The USA downing Bosnia and Herzegovina 2-0, joining Canada and Mexico in the next round. And Brisbane takes an unchanged lineup into tonight's AFL Round 17 clash with Geelong. Lions ruck Darcy Ford says they're looking to build on last week's win over Sydney.
13: I think it's just great to see what our best footy looks like. Probably hadn't found it for a few weeks there in the middle of the season, but last week, yeah, really encouraging for the rest of the year.
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0: We're looking mostly sunny rest of your afternoon across Townsville. 16 overnight, heading for a top of 28 for favourite day Friday. Sunny conditions all the way through your weekend, including the show holiday on Monday. Top of 28 on Saturday and 27 out top for Sunday and Monday.
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1: $5.95 was inspired by a t-shirt that I have. It's an old sex phone line ad, and I got it on Etsy. We went into the studio, and we had this kind of idea for, like, a heavy, like, desert, rocky, heavier kind of song. The shirt was just such a main focus that day, and it says $5.95 per call. It was just like, there were so many little lines on the shirt that were just so perfect, and we were like, this is kind of incredible. We should write a song about this. And my dad actually opened up my package and saw the shirt and then hid it in his studio for a couple months, and I scoured the house looking for the shirt because it said it was delivered. And then I found it in a box in the studio.
2: That's Violet Grohl, daughter of Dave Grohl from Foo Fighters. Her new track, $5.95, you're a power 100. Bit of a grab there about what the song was written about. And it got me thinking the other day when I pulled that down, like, what are some really cool shirts that we all have? One of them being, I had a Smashing Pumpkins shirt from their 1996 tour. It was live across Australia and Japan, I think. And it was the coolest shirt I owned. People wanted to buy it for like $300-$400. I didn't do that. It wasn't even that cool of a shirt in terms of the way it fit. It was actually quite large on me, but I just loved that I had a vintage Smashing Pumpkins tee. I wore it until there were holes all over. 1-300-89-19-29. Tell me the coolest band shirt you've ever owned. If it was vintage, you got it live at a show in the 80s and you still wear it to bed. Anything like that, I'll check you a $50 voucher to Totally Workwear Townsville. We're going to come back in, though. We've got Red Hot Chili Peppers and Def Leppard. Pull Some Sugar on Me plays next as we continue your drive home with Nathan on Power 100.
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1: All right, I found Brett from Balgal Beach on the phones. Mate, you said you had a shirt from which concert?
2: Mate, it was the Michael Jackson one.
1: Back okay.
2: I think it was 86 or 7 at the... I think it was the SCG in Sydney.
1: Wow, what did the shirt look like?
2: Oh, mate, just had Michael doing the moonwalk on it, you know, when he's...
1: Yeah.
2: All the black gear with, the old white glove he used to wear and, you know, the one glove he used to wear and just doing the moonwalk style. I'm just with Michael Jackson written on it in the live shows, with all the stuff on the back.
1: What did the... how long did the shirt last for before you had to throw it, or did you lose it?
2: Well, no, believe it or not, I used to rap dance back in the day, so I used to wear it everywhere and try to do what he done.
1: Yeah. That's awesome, mate.
2: All the blue light just goes and all that sort of stuff, you know?
1: That is sick. Awesome. Well, you take yourself down to Totally Workwear. You've earned it. $50 gift card, mate.
2: Cheers, mate.
1: All right, we'll do our giveaway for the Molly Malone's Crumb Steak and Skewy for Tuesday's next hour. We're going to head into nothing you can rap dance to, but Steve Earle and Aerosmith next on Power 100.
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0: It's Power 100. Heading into the newsroom next. Then after five, we've got ourselves a crumb steak from Molly's to give away, so make sure you're sticking around for that one. 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And Blur. When I was in high school, we used to have this thing called a band night. And I had just arrived at this school. 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I actually became a musician at that school because they had such a cool program where you could play rock music in front of a bunch of people. 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
1: Power 100's time saver traffic.
8: Still minor build up on 3rd Street bypass through the CBD and also Bandit Street westbound.

0: 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I'm Brad Moore. 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
2: Hi, it's Harrison Preeb. Labor is attempting to dial up its social media crackdown for under-16s. It wants to increase penalties for non-compliant platforms to $99 million and give the eSafety Commissioner power to compel internal company emails and documents. Prime Minister Anthony Albanese urging the opposition to back the changes.
3: The Leader of the Opposition can instruct his people, or some of them might stick to it, over in the Senate to vote for this legislation today before Parliament arises. Because if not, there are real world consequences.
2: Kyiv has come under another wave of Russian strikes, with at least 10 killed in the latest attack on Ukraine's capital. An ambulance station reportedly hit, injuring several paramedics. Moscow says it launched the massive attack in retaliation for Ukrainian strikes on civil infrastructure. Aussie shoe retailer Betts has gone into administration. More than half of its 35 stores will shut as the company shifts to an online model. Support is being offered to affected staff, with some being redeployed. Betts is the fourth retailer to enter administration in less than a month, joining Barbecues Galore, Lincraft and Glue. And music could be the key to having fun while cooking the midweek dinner. A new study by HelloFresh finding more than half of young Aussies view preparing the midweek meal as a chore, but 76% of 25 to 34-year-olds say music makes it better.
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2: Timer for New South Wales. Days out from State of Origin decider Ethan Strange rolling his ankle at training on the Gold Coast today. While the NRLW season kicks off tonight, it's the Sharks taking on the Knights. Geelong host Brisbane in tonight's AFL Grand Final rematch. And the USA to play Belgium in the FIFA World Cup round of 16 after both won through today. England has also set up a showdown with Mexico.
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5: We're looking mostly sunny rest of your afternoon across Townsville. 16 overnight, heading for a top of 28 for favourite day Friday. Sunny conditions all the way through your weekend, including the show holiday on Monday. Top of 28 on Saturday and 27 on top for Sunday and Monday.
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0: Big Audio Dynamite 2 in Rush as you continue your drive home with Nathan. No matter what street you're on, there is a great opportunity for you next Tuesday to grab yourself a crumb steak and skewy from Molly Malone's. 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Obviously, Jonesy and Amanda still are on school holidays at the moment. So, with that said, you call me on 1300 89 19 29. No questions asked. You can have the easiest crumb steak and skewy of your life. Molly Malone's a really cool spot here in the city. If you haven't checked it out, it's worth a check out anyways, but we'll give you a reason. 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
4: All right, Popeye's called in last hour for the Totally Workwear gift card. We were talking about famous band shirts you had, ones that lasted the test of time. Popeye, you said you had kind of a similar thing, but for, I think, a jacket?
5: Yeah, and when I lived over in the UK there, they used to collect the... Remember a lot of concerts, you used to get the patches like that you could stitch onto your jackets and stuff?
4: Yep.
5: Well, I had a denim jacket that I picked up in an op shop in London there. And it was the only denim jacket that fitted me because I've got arms like an orangutan. And every concert I went to, Guns N' Roses, Nirvana, Faith No More, Pearl Jam, I had a patch for each of them. I've still got the jacket today. And it wasn't until about 15 years after wearing this thing to every concert I went to that a woman came up to me and said, "You know, that's a woman's jacket." Well, I said, "Bugger off, how do you pretty good off saying that?" And she goes, "The buttons are on the wrong side. I never knew that."
4: It doesn't matter. If only one person ever noticed, you got away with it for a long time.
5: Oh, mate, I'll never surrender that jacket. I've still got it in this day. But I used a sewing machine to stitch them on, and you can see the stitches through on the inside. It looks pretty shit out.
4: Yeah, yeah. Oh, that's some good stuff. Well, I'll chuck you this crumb steak and skewy for Molly Malone's. Any Tuesday you head down there, you can get a feed.
5: Cheers, mate.
4: All right, let's head back into the tunes. Ready for your next Police, Faith No More. And a bit of Muse in there as well before 6 o'clock here at Power 100.
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8: Still got a breakdown waiting to be towed. Wilcox Street eastbound and Mather Street, Mount Louisa. No delays there. Has been busy outbound between Mount Louisa and Cosgrove around the Roebuck Zone. Still busy on Sturt Street byways through the CBD. KFC have just wrapped up a new Christmas in July daily deal. Unwrap the $15 double zinger feast. 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I'm Brad, that's the latest traffic on Power 1.
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1: Hi, I'm Sally Pearson. Daria Kazatkina has advanced to the second round of Wimbledon after a three-set win over Indonesia's Janice Jen. But now she has a huge task in front of her when she faces four-time Grand Slam winner Naomi Osaka. Maya Joint and Kim Birrell are on court for their second round matches tonight. The NRLW season kicks off tonight with the Sharks taking on the Knights in Sydney, and the Aussies will find out in the morning who they will face in the T20 World Cup final when England and South Africa do battle in the second semi.
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0: You're listening to Power 100, driving home with Nathan. After we head into the newsroom, back in with the song that was the theme for a UK comedy called Peep Show. It's called Flagpole Sitter. Released in 1997, because of course it was. It's got boundless 90s energy. We'll play it for you right after this on Power 100.
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8: Hi, Harrison Freed here. The Safety Commissioner has apologised to Jewish victims of online abuse who fall outside the regulator's legal threshold for intervention. Julie Ingham Grant, speaking before the Royal Commission into Anti-Semitism, she's revealed out of the more than 100,000 complaints about harmful online content in the past year, just 2% of the posts have resulted in a removal notice. Border security has been a hot topic during Federal Parliament's final question time ahead of the winter break. Home Affairs Minister Tony Burke pushing back on the Coalition's interrogation regarding a group of illegal arrivals in far north Queensland this week.
9: Every single one of those individuals who tried to enter Australia without a visa had been removed by morning, and those who had tried to assist them have been arrested.
8: Meanwhile, the Senate's passed legislation restoring human oversight to an AI tool used to assess aged care funding. The technology introduced last November, used to determine the level of home support older Aussies are entitled to. Concerns raised after the AI was found to have underassessed some people, leaving them without adequate care. Shoe retailer Betts has gone under. The Aussie chain has entered administration after 134 years, set to close 20 of its stores across the country as it looks to become online only. It's the fourth Aussie retailer to go under in less than a month. And briefly, Lethal Weapon actor Danny Glover has shared his Alzheimer's disease diagnosis.
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8: Offside, it's this speculation about Lachie Neal's future has been blown out of proportion. It follows news the Lions star would meet with the St Kilda coach this weekend while in Victoria, but Ross says he has semi-regular dinners with Neal, who he used to coach at Fremantle. Brisbane battles Geelong tonight to the Cattery. And Cronulla tackles Newcastle in tonight's NRLW season opener being played at Shark Park. And that's latest in news and sport.
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0: We're looking mostly sunny rest of your afternoon across Townsville. 16 overnight, heading for a top of 28 for favourite day Friday. Sunny conditions all the way through your weekend, including the show holiday on Monday. Top of 28 on Saturday and 27 out top for Sunday and Monday.
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0: It's Fooey's and Asking for a Friend. They are Townsville bound this November, playing hopefully that track and all their classics live right here in Townsville. It is your drive home with Nathan. And if you haven't been around for the last week, Jonesy and Amanda are on school holidays this week and next week. I'm covering through till 7, but 6 till 7. We do it a bit different. It's all music focused. We don't do anything crazy. Like, now I've kind of said my thing, I'm going to head out. We've got Guns N' Roses, Bryan Adams next. I'll talk to you a little later out the back of Linkin Park, but not for anything important, just to make sure that the music is still playing here at Power 100.
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0: 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We got the Vines. We got Def Leppard. 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

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I realize that you have tried and tried and are just about ready to give up.

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11: Should be a cracker of a day to kick off the Townsville show. On our way to a top of 28, it's going to be mostly fine. There was actually a little bit of fog driving in along Woolcock Street near the showgrounds this morning. Overnight low of 16. We're looking at a top of 28 and sunny tomorrow. Maybe a late shower, they're saying, Sunday, and the same again Monday, but nothing that's going to spoil anything over the weekend. Humidity's on 93%, and currently here at Sturt Street, we're just a tad under 18 degrees.
0: Good morning, Townsville and North Queensland. Boots are on, coffee's strong and the heat's already lining up. If you're heading to site, rolling out of Laverick, or halfway to Charters Towers, you're in the right place. 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And the bloke who's been broadcasting this town up for decades. 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
11: Oh, morning. We made it to another favourite day, Friday. After six, we'll open up the world famous Friday meat tray. After seven, another Friday Live. Got a couple of young local musos coming in to have a chat with me and also play as a tune. And next, we're going to take a look at the front page of today's Townsville Bully. As we get into it, this is Hoobastank, The Reason on Power 100.

Before the first spark flies, before the first order's called, we're already loud. And your old mate is behind the mic. This is Wildy on Power 100.

0: Long weekend incoming, Power 100. You're waking up with Wildy. It is Friday, 3rd of July 2026. As I said, Monday is a public holiday for the show. Let's look at the front page of today's Townsville Bully. Top left-hand corner, 2, 4, 6. Picture of 7 young kids all in their soccer gear. It says, our future Socceroos. Brazil tickets available now, and also 8-page World Cup lift out inside. Then below that, still on the left-hand corner, picture of a couple of young ladies with hats on. It looks like they're in the show bag pavilion. It says bags of fun on the way. Underneath that, there's a picture of Eddie Riddle. It says Riddle makes return. And then the main picture in the center of the page is a car accident, and then, of course, the fire and rescue crew helping as well. It says, tragic crash. 2 more lives have been lost on the notorious Bruce Highway, while there are grave fears for another person following a separate crash on a private property hours later. A man and a woman, both from Tabana, were killed in a collision between a Toyota Ute and a truck near Ingham on Thursday morning. In the second incident, an individual was rushed to the hospital in critical condition with life-threatening injuries. That is the front page of today's Townsville Bully. If you're thinking of maybe heading out and dropping a line in over the weekend, we're going to talk fishing with Jim from Jim's Fishing next on Power 100.
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1: Thanks to Jawa Off-Road Campers, because there is a difference. 357 Wilcox Street.

0: ask you something. I was on Facebook the other night going through, and you know the El Arish Hotel?
1: Yeah.
0: They have new owners. They've been in young couple for the last 12 months. They do a whole smoked saltwater croc with a muddy in its mouth, and you can share it with friends. They bring it to the table. It's still like whole. It's unbelievable. Have you seen that?
1: It's a cooked salty we're talking about, aren't we? It's a cooked crocodile.
0: Yeah.
1: It's not live, is it?
0: No, it's a smoked one. You know, it only looks like a metre long or just over, but it's a whole smoked croc, and it comes, if you want it, with a muddy in the mouth and surrounded by oysters and that. It looks unbelievable.
1: That's unreal. Why the hell on earth would you want to share that with anyone? That is a feast to myself. Roll me up like a carpet snake. I am done. A metre long salty, a mud crab. Washed down with a couple of schooners, I'm heading to the pub. That's a bloody good deal.
0: So next time you're at the El Arish, I think you've got to pre-order them. But it looked amazing, mate.
1: I'm pretty sure I could probably just bring my own crocodiles. I seem to bump into a few every now and then. I could just put one in my pocket.
0: Now, mate, we're heading into a long weekend. So what's on the chew?
1: And lo and behold, Saturday morning will be the last of the dew on the car. Mark my words, because after that, it's 20 to 25 knot winds for as far as the eye can see. But the show holiday, those that know, that is the unofficial opening of the Spanish mackerel season here in Townsville.
0: How can it be unofficial? How can it be unofficial?
1: Well, because it's not, I guess the show holiday is different everywhere, isn't it? I think Ingham will have theirs a few days later, and I think the Burdekin may have already had theirs.
0: Ingham had theirs as well last weekend.
1: Oh, well, there you go. So their mackerel season's a week ahead of ours.
0: But, mate, I heard that there's still some barra around in the Ross River.
1: There is. I can report firsthand that there's still a few barra kicking around. Not of massive size, but, you know, that perfect eating size, that 60 to 75 centimetres. I managed to bag 8 in a little afternoon session. And the week before that, I got 15 with my cousin.
0: And, mate, I was just talking about the croc before at El Arish with the muddy in its mouth. How's the muddies going?
1: Well, I don't crab that often, but what I'm seeing is a lot of people posting up their success for mud crabs, which is, I thought, well, I'm no expert, but I think it's a little strange this time of year. I guess the late bit of rain that we've been having every now and then might be getting them on the move. So don't be afraid. Crank out the pots and, yeah, you might score yourself a good feed of mud crabs.
0: So go on. If someone is listening, tell them where, you know, one hot spot for the weekend you'd head to.
1: My hot spot this weekend, with the weather being the way it is, blowing, would probably be the El Arish pub. But other than that, I can tell you, the mouth of the Ross River, under that overpass, you can fish off at land base, but if you've got a boat, there is a school of barra there that's probably 50 or 60 fish in it that's moving around. And if you can get them to bite, you're doing well.
0: Or the other hot spot, sat in front of your computer watching Jim's Fishing Socials videos.
1: See, now you're talking my language, wild man. Get the views up, get the monetary system happening. We can make millions, you and I, doing this together. You could be my promotional or my marketing manager, and unfortunately, I'll have to be the face of it.
0: And then we'll go up to El Arish and we'll share a croc.
1: That sounds bloody good. Oh, you said croc.
0: Have a great weekend, mate. Before 7 o'clock this morning, that new one for Sly with us. I just can't make my mind up. Also Smashing Pumpkins. And Incubus are in there. And we'll catch up with Beth in the newsroom for all the latest local news and sport headlines next.
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10: Good morning, I'm Bethany Ross here with your local news. Well, the Forensic Crash Unit is investigating a tragic double fatality at Toobana near Ingham yesterday morning. Police say a white Toyota Hilux and a Prime Mover collided on the Bruce Highway around 9:45 a.m, killing an 80-year-old woman at the scene. An 86-year-old motorist also died on the way to hospital. The truck driver, a 44-year-old South Gladstone man, wasn't physically injured and is assisting police. In other news, police say that Operation Marshall is reshaping safety here in Townsville, where officers have spent the last year targeting crime hotspots and disrupting repeat offenders. Louise Nielsen has more.
11: Well, more than 7,600 people have been charged statewide, including almost 1,700 juveniles, as police focus on break-ins, stolen cars and violent behaviour. It's all part of Operation Marshall. Officers say the high-visibility police push should restore confidence in our communities hit hardest by youth crime.
10: Meanwhile, Townsville locals are being reminded that they can play an important part in their community by applying for a census job. This year's census is being held on August 11 and applications are open for roles beginning in July. Census National spokesperson Emily Walter says more than 16,000 field officers are needed.
12: As a field officer, you'll be the direct link between the census and your community. Field officers provide that on-the-ground support that assist and encourage people to participate. They're really one of the most important roles for the census because of that direct support to people who need it.
10: And finally, major works have begun on Magnetic Island's Radical Bay Road to restore access to areas that have been out of reach for many residents. An inspection found that the road was no longer fit for purpose. Works include a large culvert, floodway improvements, and fixing a heavily scoured 100 100-metre section. The works will also ensure that emergency vehicles can reach Radical Bay. The upgrades are expected to be finished by November of this year, weather permitting. Property access won't be affected in the meantime.
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13: Morning, I'm Jackie Lim. A teenage boy has been charged with murder after a 15-year-old was fatally stabbed in Melbourne's north. The victim died after being found with stab wounds outside a medical centre in Craigieburn on Tuesday night. Police have charged a 16-year-old boy with murder, while a 20-year-old man and 15-year-old girl have also been charged with separate offences.
14: Any life lost in Victoria is, of course, a tragedy, and, you know, it just shouldn't be happening on our streets.
13: Crime Stoppers boss Stella Smith there. Police haven't ruled out further arrests. Russia's war on Ukraine's reached a grim milestone as the conflict drags on. The Centre for Strategic and International Studies estimates there have now been 2 million casualties. Russia launched its Ukraine campaign in 2022. And the National Debt Helpline has never been busier, the free service reporting a huge spike in demand over the past financial year. All up, 183,000 people reached out for assistance. That's a 9% increase on the previous 12 months.
8: Power 100, your sport now.
13: In sport, Brisbane has stunned Geelong with an 8-goal opening quarter, going on to win last night's clash by 22 points. Cats coach Chris Scott says easy turnovers didn't help.
15: They got a couple of lucky ones, I thought, early, and that gets them up and about, and then kicked a few really good goals, and then we gave them a few, and before you know it, it's 6 or 7, and they end up kicking 8.
13: And the Socceroos have been busy practicing penalty shootouts ahead of tomorrow morning's do-or-die clash with Egypt at the World Cup. There have already been 2 penalty shootouts in the round of 32. That's the latest in news and sport.
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17: Looking fairly decent for the Dam Fine Rally, which kicks off today at Ross River Dam, continues through to Tuesday the 7th. Open day is this Saturday if you'd like to get along and check it out from 8 a.m. 28 is the top we're chasing today. Some morning fog around the place, but otherwise going to be a mostly fine day. Overnight low of 16, expected top 28, fine tomorrow. Maybe a late shower Sunday and Monday. Currently, we've got 94% out at Ross River Dam, 16 degrees.
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18: 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Wildy is here. The volume is up. 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
17: Happy Friday. Well, I did sneak into the show to have a quick look last night before they open 5 o'clock this afternoon. Of course, I will be there from 3 o'clock just scouting out some of the bargains and then having the first Dagwood dog of the show, as I do each and every year. Well, next, it'll be time to catch up with the Meat Man. This is Green Day on Power 100.

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0: Round 18 in the NRL, of course, kicks off tonight. The Panthers up against the Bunnies. But Lee from Plaza Meats, you're going to wait until tomorrow night, 7:35, for your Broncos, who are now 13th on the ladder, to take on the Sharks, who are sitting 8th at Suncorp Stadium. Are you feeling confident about it or what, mate?
2: Mate, I've been feeling confident for weeks and... apparently we've got a few more out this week, so yeah, mate, she'll be, I don't know, I'm feeling pretty confident about the girls beforehand up against the Cowboys, so let's stick with the girls now, mate.
0: Well, speaking of the Cowboys, the men have the bye this weekend. Are you feeling confident for Game 3 next Wednesday at Suncorp Stadium?
2: Mate, pretty confident on that one. I see old Laurie's, you know, panicking, mate, made a few more changes. I don't know whether for the better or the worse, but apparently a couple of injuries as well. So, mate, the boys seem to be going pretty smooth. So I think, I think we'll be right there, mate.
0: And, mate, being the coach of Plaza Meats, have you made any changes to the specials this week?
2: Mate, specials. Mate, we've got... well, we've still got the rib fillets going out at $23.99 a kilo, slice free. The whole rump's going on, mate, $16.99 a kilo, slice free. We've got some chicken schnitzels there, 10 for 16 bucks. And, mate, still got the mince going, 2 kilos for 32 as well.
0: Long weekend. Have you given the boys Monday off?
2: Mate, they get Monday off, yes. They can all rest up. And, mate, we're heading into birthday week next week. So, look out. There'll be a few specials happening next week.
0: Whose birthday?
2: The shop, mate. She's coming up to 4 years since I've been here. So, mate, we'll have to have a bit of celebration, mate, and throw out some good specials for the regulars, mate.
0: Some sausage cake.
2: Sausage cake, mate. Well, we all know where the sausage king is. So, mate, we'll do something like that, I reckon.
0: And, Lee, Saturday and Sunday, what's the opening hours, mate?
2: Mate, open until 6 today and 7 till 4 Saturday and Sunday, buddy.
0: All right, and I'll save happy birthday till next week, shall I?
2: Yeah, mate, better do that.
0: And that opens the world-famous Friday meat tray, 1-300-89-19-29. Get your ticket before 8 a.m. this morning. That's when we draw that $100 tray, thanks to Lee and the team at Plaza Meat. Sly Withers' new one next on Power 100.
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4: 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Amanda Kelly, you legend. 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
10: Thanks to Jawa Off-Road Campers, because there is a difference. 357 Wilcox Street. I'm surprised he can hear his alarm. He's so old, like really old. He's been around here for ages.
11: Hello, I'm right here and I've got perfect hearing.
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0: If you haven't already, make sure you download the free iHeartRadio app so if you go away over the long weekend, we can come with you. It is 29 past 6. Morning, Leisha. How are you?
1: Good. How are you?
0: Friday came around quick.
1: I know. It's great. I love it.
0: Have you got a long weekend?
1: Yes, I've just taken some leave, so I've got like a week off.
0: Well, what are you doing?
1: I'm going to go to Lucinda fishing.
0: I'm actually in Lucinda Sunday as well.
1: Oh, nice.
0: Staying the night and going to, I think it's Slipways Restaurant. I love that there right on the, you know, on the water.
1: I haven't actually been to that one. I've only been to the pub.
0: Oh, you got to go there right next to the boat ramp. It's fantastic.
1: Okay, maybe we'll try it this time.
0: There you go. I will give you ticket 8.
1: 8's my lucky number too.
0: Lucky number 8, and I might see you Sunday in Lucinda.
1: Great. All right. Have a good one.
0: You too. And if you'd like a ticket in the tray, 1-300-89-19-29. News is next.
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15: Good morning, I'm Bethany Ross here with your local news. Well, police and emergency crews rushed to a Bamboroo cane farm yesterday after two men became trapped under a trailer. A 63-year-old man did die at the scene, while a 70-year-old man suffered critical chest and abdominal injuries and was rushed to Townsville University Hospital. Workplace Health and Safety Queensland is now investigating, with police preparing a report for the coroner. The tragedy unfolded just hours after a double fatal crash at nearby Tubana. In other news, in Townsville, police say that Operation Marshall is set on restoring a sense of safety in our community with wanding operations in shopping centres, late-night patrols and officers moving quickly to stop trouble before it starts. Louise Nielsen here with the details.
16: More than 12,500 charges have been laid in the first year of Operation Marshall, targeting serious repeat offenders and charging 7,600 people, including more than 1,600 juveniles. Police say it's helping prevent crime, support victims and steady communities that have long felt the impact of youth offending.
15: Meanwhile, Queensland cane growers want the company that's taken over bulk terminal operations to put the sugar industry first. Bruce Atkinson has more.
4: Sugar Terminals Limited has formally taken over ownership and operation of the state's bulk sugar terminals. Cane growers CEO Dan Galligan says growers remain concerned about STL's decision to bring terminal operations in-house, but are focused on how the new model performs. He says growers largely funded terminal infrastructure and they expect it'll continue to serve the industry it was built for at a high standard and reliability. Queensland's six bulk sugar terminals at Cairns, Marillion, Lucinda, Townsville, Mackay and Bundaberg are critical links in the sugar export supply chain.
15: And finally, the Christopherley government has started some long-awaited upgrades on Radical Bay Road. It was an election commitment to improve safety and access on Magnetic Island. The road has deteriorated to the point that emergency vehicles can no longer reach Radical Bay. The project will include floodway improvements, structural repairs and upgrades to make the road suitable for four-wheel drives and emergency vehicles. Townsville MP Adam Bailey says restoring access will reopen parts of the island previously unreachable for many. Works are now underway and scheduled for completion in November, weather permitting.
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5: Morning, I'm Jackie Lim. A big breakthrough in the fight against MND, a trial drug from researchers at the University of Queensland, is hoped to turn the incurable disease into a manageable illness. The drug's being added to the legacy of the late Neil Danaher, with Fight MND funding said to be a large reason behind the break. Trials could begin within the next 5 years. Developments over Wednesday night's fatal stabbing of a teenage boy in Melbourne. A 16-year-old has now been charged with murder, while a 20-year-old man and 15-year-old girl have also been arrested. Victorian opposition leader Jess Wilson says this shouldn't be happening.
7: Regardless of how it happened, regardless if it is gang-related, this should not be happening in Victoria.
5: An Emirates flight from Dubai to Adelaide was forced to make an emergency landing overnight. A tech fault was detected on approach. All passengers were able to evacuate safely. And 25,000 Aussies became millionaires over the last year. 1.6 million people now have a seven-figure net worth.
2: Power 100. Your sport now.
5: In sport, Alex Diminor's through to the third round at Wimbledon, the Demon clinching a straight sets win over Frenchman Adrian Manarino overnight. He's told Nine he was happy with his performance.
8: Yeah, I definitely think I started better. I had more intent, more conviction in what I needed to do.
5: And the Crows have made one change ahead of their clash with West Coast tonight. Toby Murray has been named to return for the first time since round 14. That's the latest in news and sport.
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0: Looking like a good night for the Strand night markets, kicking off 5 p.m. at Strand Park. On our way to a top of 28, it's going to be mostly fine. There was a little bit of fog driving into work this morning along Woolcock Street just by the showgrounds. Overnight low of 16. We're looking at a sunny Saturday, top 28. Might pick up a late shower Sunday and Monday, but nothing much, about a mil, just enough to dirty the windscreen. Humidity's on 93%, and at Strand Park, we've got 16 degrees.
2: 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Townsville starts early and loud. No pop, no slow starts. Just better music and more of it. And Wildy right here with you. Power 100.
0: Happy Friday after 8:30 this morning. I've got a double pass for you and a friend to join me next Wednesday night. Pizza Riviera for our pizza party for State of Origin Game 3. The Maroons up against the Blues. Go the Queenslanders. And as I said, after 8:30, you could pick up those tickets. This is Incubus on Power 100.

0: After 7 o'clock this morning, I'll be joined in studio by a couple of local musos from the band Senseless. We'll have a chat and then the boys will play us a tune. It is Power 100. You're waking up with Wildy, 14 away from 7 on Favourite Day Friday. Arthur from Alligator Creek, how's your long weekend looking, mate?
1: Running some pipe for irrigation.
0: Busy weekend.
1: Yeah, beats working, bud.
0: That'll give you ticket 18.
1: Thanks, buddy. Have a good weekend, eh?
0: You too, Arthur. See you, mate.
1: Enjoy that Dagwood dog.
0: I will. Don't you worry about it.
1: All right, see ya.
0: Yeah, just before the gates open, 5 o'clock this afternoon, I will dig into that Dagwood dog as I do every year. 1-300-89-1929 if you'd like to get your own ticket in the world-famous Friday meat tray. We will draw it just before 8 this morning. All thanks to Plaza Meats. Living End next on Power 100.
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0: Thanks to Jawa Off-Road Campers, because there is a difference. 357 Wilcox Street. He moved to Townsville in the early 90s, and ever since, we've been stuck with him. And now, he's been promoted. Waking Up with Wildy on Power 100.

0: And he'll be working hard on stage October 17th at Reed Park for Sounds of Rock. Barnsley headlining this year. It is Power 100. You're waking up with Wildy. Popeye, how are you, mate?
1: Morning, Wild Man. How are you, brother?
0: I am doing well, mate. And you heading into this long weekend?
1: Yeah, mate, yeah. Just trying to find my way to work in the fog, mate. She's a bit sick this morning.
0: Where are you?
1: I'm out at Harvey Range.
0: Yeah, there was a bit along Wilcox Street near the showgrounds when I came to work this morning.
1: Mate, it was like that all the way in from Alligator Creek this morning, which you could hardly see in front of you.
0: Well, take it easy.
1: Oh, definitely, mate, or don't take it at all.
0: I will give you ticket 21 in the meat tray.
1: Oh, okay, 27's not available.
0: Oh, okay, I'll move you down to 27.
1: Mate, sorry to be a fussy bugger, you know what it's like.
0: Only for you, mate. No one else do I give them a custom number. Ticket 27, Popeye.
1: Thanks, Wild Man. Have a good day, brother.
0: You too.

0: that $100 tray from Lee and the crew at Plaza Meats drawn just before 8 this morning. Speaking of before 8, we'll get on some Lifehouse. Jack White's in the mix. As are the guys that are on the way to Queensland Country Bank Stadium in December. And Beth's around. She's got all the latest news and sport headlines next.
1: 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When the band's done, the night keeps rolling on. From 9 till 8, the after party takes over with big rock tracks you just won't hear anywhere else. 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
2: Good morning, I'm Bethany Ross here with your local news. Well, first up, police have reopened the Bruce Highway after a fatal crash shut down the stretch of road just south of Ingham yesterday morning. Around 9:45am, a Toyota Hilux and a Prime Mover collided near Masters Road, killing one of the two Banner residents inside the Hilux, an 80-year-old woman, and then an 86-year-old man did die en route to hospital. The truck driver wasn't hurt and is helping investigators. The Forensic Crash Unit is examining the scene. Meanwhile, a new entity now owns and operates Queensland's 6 bulk sugar terminals, including here in Townsville. Bruce Atkinson has the details.
3: Queensland Cane Growers CEO Dan Galligan wants Sugar Terminals Limited to serve the industry the terminals were built for, maintaining high standards and reliability. He says growers expect reliable operations, appropriate maintenance, transparent low-cost pricing and fair treatment for every marketer. Growers say no marketer should receive preferential treatment when it comes to storage, access, scheduling or pricing. Mr. Galligan says the sugar industry needs to be put first and STL needs to keep working for the entire sector, not for the benefit of any one company or commercial interest. He says growers will judge the new model on results.
2: And finally, field officers are needed here in Townsville to help make sure that every Australian is counted on census night. The census will be held on August 11 and more than 16,000 officers are needed for roles starting in July. Census National spokesperson Emily Walter explains why having local workers is so important.
4: Local knowledge is so important for supporting regional and rural communities to participate in the census. Local people have connections already. They're familiar to the people of the community and they have an understanding of who might need that extra support.
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5: Morning, I'm Jackie Loom. The Coalition and Greens are being accused of delaying legislation to protect kids on social media. Labor had proposed a series of upgrades to the world-leading ban for under-16s, including increasing penalties for non-compliant platforms to $99 million and giving the eSafety Commission a power to compel internal company emails and documents. The bill has been sent to a Senate inquiry, meaning a delay of 8 weeks. A teenager has been charged with murder over the death of a 15-year-old boy in Melbourne's north. The victim died after he was found with stab wounds outside a medical centre in Craigieburn on Wednesday night. Police have charged a 16-year-old with murder and remanded him in custody. The Liberals are using Parliament's winter break to launch a nationwide reset campaign. Opposition leader Angus Taylor will spend the next 5 weeks touring every state and territory, meeting with voters and businesses in key seats. And after one of the worst starts to a ski season in decades, the snow has finally arrived. A major blizzard has swept across the New South Wales and Victorian Alps overnight, transforming slopes that were virtually bare just 36 hours ago.
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5: In sport, the Lions have charged back into the top four of the AFL after a second statement win in as many weeks, this time against the Cats. The visitors piled on the first 8 goals before running out 22-point winners. And Collingwood's season has taken another hit with captain Darcy Moore ruled out. The Premiership skipper has suffered a fresh setback to his troublesome right hamstring, Moore managing just 4 games this year. The Pies are hoping surgery now will mean he's right to go for the start of pre-season later this year. That's the latest in news and sport.
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7: Looks like a great weekend for the Penrite Australian Kart Championships being held out at Sun City Raceway. There's going to be like about 1,500 people over the 3 days. Kicks off today, 8 a.m., runs till 4:30, and then continues Saturday and Sunday. Free entry for spectators. On our way to a top 28 today. Fog around the place as well, so take it easy if you're on the roads. I know Ray from Mount Low just said there's plenty out that way, and Popeye up at Harvey Range, and there was even some on Woolcock Street near the showgrounds when I drove into work this morning. Overnight low of 16, expected top 28 and fine tomorrow. Might pick up a late shower Sunday and Monday. Humidity's on 94%, and at the showgrounds in West End, we've got 16 degrees.
8: If you've crossed the street before sunrise, dodged traffic on the Strand, or you're already halfway up the Bruce, you're one of ours. Turn it up. 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
7: Happy Friday. Well, we had a brand new Jag the Joker board yesterday because on Wednesday, Gaz from South Townsville turned over card 40, the last card on the board, and yes, he won himself $500 thanks Totally Workwear. So maybe around about 8:15 this morning, it will be your turn. Only three cards have been turned over. They are 6, 32 and 49. As I said, we'll play around about 8:15 this morning here at Power 100. Next, a couple of young lads from local band Senseless join me in the studio for a chat and to play as a tune with Friday Live. Here's the boys. It'll be live on stage, Queensland Country Bank Stadium, the 7th of November. It is the Foo Fighters. 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
1: Friday Live with Wildy, and I've got a couple of newcomers to the Power 100 studio. They are Jacob and Ryan from local band Senseless. Morning, boys. How are we?
2: Morning.
3: Good morning. We're doing great.
2: Yeah, we're doing wonderfully.
1: So just two of you. How many are in the band usually?
2: There's five of us. We have our leads, Ryan, over here. We've got a rhythm, JL. We've got a bassist, Marcus, and we've got a drummer, Ashton. So.
3: And Jacob.
2: Singing. And obviously me, yeah.
1: So tell us a little bit about Senseless.
2: We've had, like, three name changes. Oh. It's pretty crazy. Like, we had this, like, really long title, but it was too long. It was, like, yeah, it was, like, it was called Remnants of Premonitions. It was my original idea, but then, like, it was way too long. So then we all came up with, like, a second band name called Senseless Voiceless. Yep. But then we decided to just throw out the voiceless because we're obviously not voiceless. So, yeah. So it's just Senseless.
1: What is your style? What do you call your style?
3: Yeah, well, we're pretty diverse. We just go through phases depending on how we're feeling. Usually we're like metal, emo type stuff, but then very melodic, of course.
1: Okay.
2: Yeah.
1: So obviously this track's going to be a little bit different, you're playing this morning, than if you were coming along to see you guys live.
3: Yes, definitely.
1: Yes. Yep.
2: This is a bit of like a softer-ish song compared to our other ones, maybe?
3: Yeah, even when we're playing it with all the instruments, it's a bit softer than the others.
2: Yeah.
3: But yeah, just on acoustic, it's very, very different to our live performances.
2: Yeah.
1: And what's it called?
2: Desiderium.
1: Okay, so tell us a little bit about the song.
2: We wrote this song...
3: Yeah, so this was our most recent, like, completed song. I wrote it in a very different space to the other ones. I don't know, I was just inspired by how good my life's been with the band, with the boys, new friends through the music scene, and it's just a much, like, happier song than anything else we've written, really.
2: Yeah. It came from, like, a very safe, like, little area of mine. Recently had, a lot of good things happen to me so far, you know. New opportunities, new relationships, stuff like that, and it's just been insane. And this is probably my biggest letter, being how appreciative I am to these people, you know. And it's really a big thing. Yeah, so it means a lot to me. It really hits home, personally, and yeah, I love it.
1: This is Jacob and Zoran from local band Senseless on Power 100's Friday Live.

0: Bianca was at Local Boys Senseless. Now, if people like what they heard and they want to see you guys live, where are you playing next?
1: Yes, so this Saturday, 4th of July, at the Teen Spirit open mic. Definitely come along. The crowds are absolutely amazing.
0: I know they've been having these regularly. How are they going? Good?
1: Oh, they're absolutely amazing. We're so thankful to Jaden at the Warehouse for organizing them. It's been where our debut was and where we've like picked up shows from, like, from that experience.
2: Yeah, it's a great opportunity to not only let bands like express themselves, but to really just put their name out there. Yep. It's really good for publicity, and it's really like, it's just a lot of fun, honestly. Like, the crowd is insane.
1: So supportive.
2: Yeah.
1: Everyone's going crazy in the pit. It's amazing.
2: Yeah.
0: And how old are you, lads?
2: I'm 17. I turn 18 in like 2 months. Yep. Yeah, next month.
1: Yep. I'm 17 also. The rest of the band's like 18, 19.
0: Awesome. Yeah. It's great to see there is so much great young talent in this town, and they're getting places like the Warehouse to actually put on these events, which is awesome. Mm-hmm. Now, if people would like to know more about Senseless, do you have social media?
2: Yes, we do. We have a Instagram. Allow me to pull it up. Yes. It's senseless_TSV.
1: TSV? Yeah.
2: Yes.
0: So. Yep. Excellent. Well, boys, thanks for coming in, having a chat this morning. And all the best for Saturday night.
2: Thank you so for having us.
0: And as always, if you're a local muso and you'd like to get in on Friday Live, just shoot me an email via power100.com.au. You'll see my profile and you can send me an email that way. Come back with Lifehouse on Power 100.
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0: Thanks to Jawa Off-Road Campers, because there is a difference. 357 Wilcox Street. He's got more lumps and bumps than Ingham Road. Thank God this isn't Breakfast TV. 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

dear friend, if you wanna feel better, don't let the devil make you toss this letter. If you've been crossed up by hoodoo, voodoo, the wizard or the lizard, you got family trouble, man trouble, woman trouble, no knife in the rubber. You're looking for a true friend or a true lover, or if you've been living undercover, well, I'm coming to your town to break it all down and help you with all of this. 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

0: Jack White, who's better than Jack Shit, really. 28 past 7, you're waking up with Wildy on Favourite Day Friday. Coming up after 8 o'clock, your chance to jag the Joker and maybe win yourself $500 cash. Todd, what are you getting up to for the weekend, mate?
1: Well, I'm going to take the kids to the show, probably the night markets tonight. It's standing pretty busy already.
0: I know, plenty on, mate, so make sure you got plenty of cash in that wallet of yours.
1: Yeah, I know.
0: Ticket 37 yours, Todd.
1: Thanks, mate. You have a great weekend.
0: You too, mate. And we've got that $100 meat tray, thanks to Lee and the crew at Plaza Meats, that we'll draw just before 8 o'clock this morning. Into the newsroom. Beth will get us up to date next.
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4: 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Traffic management will be in place from 6 p.m. Friday, July 3 through to 5 a.m. Tuesday, July 14. Delays around this area are expected. 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
8: Good morning, I'm Bethany Ross here with your local news. Well, first up, the Forensic Crash Unit has been investigating a tragic double fatality at Toobanna near Ingham yesterday morning. Police say a white Toyota Hilux and a prime mover collided on the Bruce Highway around 9:45 a.m, killing an 80-year-old woman at the scene. An 86-year-old man died on the way to hospital. The truck driver, a 44-year-old South Gladstone man, wasn't physically injured and is assisting police. In other news, a rural cane farm at Bamboo also became the scene of a deadly industrial accident yesterday afternoon. Around 2 p.m, two men were trapped under a trailer at a property on Scrubview Road, killing a 63-year-old man and leaving a 70-year-old fighting for his life. He was taken to Townsville University Hospital with severe injuries. Police are assisting Workplace Health and Safety Queensland and will prepare a report for the coroner. The incident came less than 4 hours after that double fatal crash at Toobanna. In other news, police say Operation Marshall is reshaping safety here in Townsville, where officers have spent the past year targeting crime hotspots and disrupting repeat offenders. Louise Nielsen has more.
9: Well, more than 7,600 people have been charged statewide, including almost 1,700 juveniles, as police focus on break-ins, stolen cars and violent behaviour. It's all part of Operation Marshall. Officers say the high-visibility police push should restore confidence in our communities hit hardest by youth crime.
8: And finally, major repair works have begun on Magnetic Island's Radical Bay Road to restore access to areas that have been out of reach for many residents. An inspection found the road was no longer fit for purpose. Works will include a larger culvert, floodway improvements and fixing a heavily scoured 100-metre section. The works will also ensure that emergency vehicles can reach Radical Bay, and the upgrades are expected to be finished by November this year, weather permitting. Property access won't be affected in the meantime.
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10: Morning, I'm Jackie Lim. A major breakthrough in the fight against motor neuron disease could help turn the deadly condition into a manageable illness. Researchers at the University of Queensland have developed a new trial drug. The project was backed by Fight MND, adding to the legacy of the late Neil Danaher. Businesses are being urged to make workplace safety a priority as the new financial year begins. Australian Institute of Health and Safety's Julia Whitford says almost 147,000 serious workers' compensation claims are made across the country each year.
11: There are more than 400 serious workers' compensation claims every single day in Australia.
10: Russia's war in the Ukraine has reached a grim new milestone. A report from the Center for Strategic and International Studies estimates more than 2 million people have been killed, wounded, or have gone missing since the invasion began in 2022. And the world's oceans are running a fever. New data showing surface temperatures for June were the hottest ever recorded. Scientists say more than 90% of the extra heat trapped by greenhouse gases is being absorbed by the oceans.
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10: In sport, the Lions are sweating on scans for Darcy Gardner following last night's 22-point victory over Geelong. The key defender completely shut down star Cats forward Jeremy Cameron before being forced from the field with a hamstring injury. Coach Chris Fagan says he fears the worst.
11: Don't know the extent of it yet, obviously, which is a pity for him. He gets injured a lot. Played a pretty good game tonight on Cameron, I thought. Fingers crossed it's not a serious one.
10: And Spain has defeated Austria to advance at the World Cup. Next up, it's Portugal and Croatia, followed by Switzerland and Algeria. That's the latest in news and sport.
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14: Good looking night for the Strand Night Markets, kicking off 5 at Strand Park. And then tomorrow we've got the Balgowlie Beach Markets on between 8 a.m. and midday on the Esplanade at Balgowlie Beach. Today we're chasing a top 28. Going to be mostly fine and sunny. Overnight low of 16. Top 28 and sunny. Sunday, Monday might pick up a possible late shower. Humidity's on 94%. And currently at Balgowlie Beach, we've got 15 degrees.
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14: Oh, you're right, are you? 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
17: Okay.
16: Get
17: well,
16: out of it.
17: Number one selling female
16: pop queen.
17: All time, whatever.
16: Pop queen Taylor Swift.
17: Wildy, we have a proposition for you. We have a challenge for you, and it's all to do with the Townsville show. Are you willing to hear us out?
14: Not really. You've got nothing I want.
17: Well, fair enough. But every year.
16: Well, do you want glory?
17: Yeah. Every year, you go to the Townsville show, the second it opens, and you have the first Dagwood dog. You post this big photo of a big sauced up dog in your gob, and
16: straight down the gullet like a pelican.
17: Yeah,
16: like, is what I've been
17: it
16: told.
17: Is like a pelican, yeah. And we were wondering, could we be involved in that this year?
14: Why is it anything that I have that does well, you boys want to tag onto? It's like you want, oh yeah, that works for him, so we're going to try and get in on the action. Why can't you just do your own thing? Go and run around a sign or do something original.
16: Done it.
17: The greatest artist steal, that's what they say.
16: Leech. We're proud leeches, mate. There's nothing wrong with it.
17: We were hoping. We're going to put our money where our mouth is, though, because we don't just want to take it off you or be with you there. We wanted to challenge you to a Dagwood dog race, the winner getting to have the first Dagwood dog the next year.
14: No. No, I'm not doing that. I'm not giving up my Dagwood dog. You just want to get your lips on my Dagwood dog.
17: It sounds like you're scared of the dog off.
16: He's worried. You're anti-dog off.
14: So what do you mean? Who can eat one the fastest?
16: Yeah, do you not think you can defend your title?
17: Yeah, isn't that weird? It's almost you're not even deserving of it if you can't.
16: Scared.
14: So you want to be double doggers on a single dog. That's not fair.
17: Oh, I mean,
16: you could bring a teammate if you feel like you need some help. I thought you'd be able to do it on your own.
17: You could wrangle up someone. I don't really mind who you bring along.
16: Very scared, isn't he?
14: Well, it takes two of you to take me on. The young dogs against the old dogs, so I'm bringing in a ring in as well. So it's two against two. It's fair.
17: Okay. Who do you have in mind?
14: Don't you worry about that, okay? I'll go through my phone book and try and find someone shortly.
17: We're on.
14: Okay.
17: When the show opens, 5 p.m.
14: Yep.
17: We'll meet you at the showgrounds for a dog off.
14: It sounds like a done Dagwood dog.
16: Done dog deal. Wilder, you know what this means? If we finish first, it means technically we have eaten the first Dagwood dog of the show, not you.
14: You've got to beat me yet.
16: That's some killer smack talk, Wildy.
14: All right, we'll see you at the show.
16: We'll leave you there, mate. Good on you.
14: So if I have any good Dagwood dropping mates and you're listening, you better give me a call, 1-300-89-1929. I need help. It's Power 100.

0: up on this Friday morning here at Power 100. How are you, Tyler?
1: Good, Wildy. Hey, I'm just letting you know there's been a car accident at the roundabout at Willows, just there at the Shell.
0: Yep.
1: The police are there on scene and it's just down to one lane going north on Boundour Drive, so just to be aware of that.
0: One to look out for, spot any other hassles, 1300 89 19 29, because we're local, just like you, here at Power 100.

0: Oh, no lies. If you're heading away for the long weekend, do it in style in a Jawa off-road camper. They've got their lowdown 17 built tough for real Aussie adventure. You're waking up with Wildy on Power 100. Who's on the line?
1: Nick DiMeo, Mayor of Townsville, Wildy.
0: Why would you be calling me?
1: I heard there is a challenge out there, mate, and I heard the boys are actually ganging up on you, Johnny and Adam. Reckon they're going to beat you in a Dagwood dog competition, eating competition.
0: Yeah.
1: And I reckon I'm the right man for the job, for the job to actually team up with you and take the boys out. These young pups, they got to be put back in their place.
0: Come on, Nick, what's your qualifications, mate? Have you been in a spaghetti-eating comp or a few over the years?
1: Mate, I don't think anyone eats as much as me in a daily basis. I'm always, whatever I cook for dinner that night, I cook for about two or three more meals that next day. I love the Dagwood dogs, mate. There's a certain way you got to eat a Dagwood dog so they don't look like an absolute twit. But I can tell you what, something I really look forward to every year when the show comes around is getting one of those Dagwood dogs hot off the press.
0: Well, we're going to have the first ones tomorrow. If you team up with me, mate, I feel that we can down Adam and Donnie for sure.
1: Time trials on eating a Dagwood dog, me and you. Team up and we take out the glory.
0: I think we can do it. I really do. I feel confident now. Me and the mayor taking on Adam and Donnie from Star 106.3 just around 5 this afternoon at the showground. Speaking of meat, we're going to draw our $100 meat tray winner next on Power 100. 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
2: 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I'll do that after 8:30. Also, we'll get on music from live. Slip in some AC/DC. Put up some Placebo. And we'll head into the newsroom for all the latest next on Power 100.
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2: Power 100's time saver traffic.
3: Well, traffic has been under speed at times on Wilcox Street inbounds through Cosgrove around the Roebuck zones. Darren Parade has built up inbounds through Headley approaching Nathan Street and getting busier on Sir Street Bypass, but only minor delays around the CBD. There's a Queensland we love and the one we fear, and it takes an unwavering resilience to call both home. Suncorp Insurance, resilience never rests. I'm Brad, more traffic in 30 minutes on Power 100.
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4: Good morning, I'm Bethany Ross here with your local news. Well, police and emergency crews rushed to a Bamboroo cane farm yesterday after two men became trapped under a trailer. A 63-year-old man did die at the scene, while a 70-year-old man suffered critical chest and abdominal injuries and was rushed to Townsville University Hospital. Workplace Health and Safety Queensland's now investigating, with police preparing a report for the coroner. The tragedy unfolded just hours after a double fatal crash at nearby Tubana. In other news, Queensland cane growers want the company that's taking over bulk terminal operations to put the industry first. Bruce Atkinson has more.
5: Sugar Terminals Limited has formally taken over ownership and operation of the state's bulk sugar terminals. Cane Growers CEO Dan Galligan says growers remain concerned about STL's decision to bring terminal operations in-house, but are focused on how the new model performs. He says growers largely funded terminal infrastructure and they expect it'll continue to serve the industry it was built for at a high standard and reliability. Queensland's six bulk sugar terminals at Cairns, Marillion, Lucinda, Townsville, Mackay and Bundaberg are critical links in the sugar export supply chain.
4: Meanwhile, the Christopher Lee government has started some long-awaited upgrades on Radical Bay Road on Magnetic Island. It was an election commitment to improve safety and access on the island. The road has deteriorated to the point that emergency vehicles can't reach Radical Bay. The project does include floodway improvements, structural repairs and upgrades to make the road suitable for four-wheel drives and emergency vehicles. Townsville MP Adam Bailey says restoring access will reopen parts of the island previously unreachable for many community members. Works are now underway and the schedule for completion is November, weather permitting. And finally, applications for census jobs are open for regional and rural communities. Townsville locals have the opportunity to play a vital role in making sure that their community is counted in this year's census. The census will be held on August 11 and more than 16,000 field officers are needed.
6: Well, field officers provide in-person support to help people complete their census. So they'll be responsible for things like delivering census forms, following up with households that haven't yet responded to the census, and generally making sure that the community is well informed.
4: At Census National spokesperson Emily Walter speaking there.
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7: Morning, I'm Jackie Lim. A 17-year-old boy has been charged with murder over Wednesday night's fatal stabbing of a teenager in Melbourne's north. Another two people have been arrested, with a 20-year-old man charged with criminal damage by fire. Crime Stoppers boss Stella Smith says it's a tragedy that shouldn't have happened.
8: Any life lost in Victoria is, of course, a tragedy, and, you know, it just shouldn't be happening on our streets.
7: The federal opposition's hitting the road in a bid to turn around its post-election slump. Opposition leader Angus Taylor will spend Parliament's winter break campaigning in every state and territory. And America is set to celebrate 250 years of independence tomorrow, with Washington planning the biggest fireworks display ever. Former ambassador to the US Joe Hockey telling Seven, Saturday's also set to bring with it temperatures topping 40 degrees.
9: Trying to beat some Guinness Book of Records extravaganza. It's going to go at 11 o'clock at night. There'll be about 100,000 people outside.
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7: In sport, England has locked in a final showdown with Australia in the Women's T20 World Cup. They got there with a four-run semi-final win over South Africa at the Oval. The decider is to be played early Monday morning our time. And over to Wimbledon, where it's a mixed bag for our Aussies. Alex de Minaur has made it through to the third round with a straight sets win over Frenchman Adrian Mannarino.
10: Yeah, I definitely think I started better. I had more intent, more conviction in what I needed to do.
7: On nine there, James Duckworth, Maya Joint and Kim Birrell were all knocked out. That's the latest in news and sport.
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13: Gates open 5 o'clock this afternoon for the 2026 Townsville Show. On our way to a top of 28, looking like a great day for it as well. Fine, overnight low of 16, we can expect a top of 28. Fine tomorrow as well. Might pick up a possible shower Sunday, but nothing that's going to spoil anything that's on over the long weekend. They're talking like less than a mil, and then maybe a late shower Monday. So the same as well. Humidity's on 95%, and in West End, we've got 18 degrees.
12: Humidity's rising. Diesel engines are warming up. And somewhere right now, a tool belt just hit the tailgate. Good morning, Townsville and North Queensland. This is your wake-up call, your soundtrack, and your main man behind the mic. 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
13: Rick from Jensen, what's going on, mate?
14: Hey, how you going, mate? Hey, if it wasn't Friday, it would have helped in that Dagwood dog thing, mate. I won a sausage eating contest years ago at Mealy Beach. All good. Hope you saw it, mate.
13: Yeah.
14: Just get dumber and dumber, make them look silly.
13: We'll see what happens anyway.
14: All right, mate. Enjoy it.
13: I will. Next, we're going to find out what you're doing for the long weekend. 1-300-89-19-29, and then we'll give you the chance to jag the Joker and win $500 on Power 100.

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1: You don't need no friends. Get back your faith again. You have the power to believe.

0: 13 past 8. Take it easy on the roads this morning. There was an accident at the roundabout near the Willows this morning. Hopefully that's cleaned up. If you spot any others, call them through on 1300 89 19 29. It is Power 100 Wildy, getting you through favourite day Friday and finding out what you're getting up to for this long weekend. Ray from Mount Lowe, how are you?
1: Morning, Wildy.
0: How are you, mate?
1: Not bad for Friday.
0: Getting up to anything for the long weekend?
1: Yeah, go on the table here for a couple of days with the young bride.
0: Awesome. Whereabouts?
1: Atherton.
0: Yep.
1: Staying at the Atherton Lodge.
0: Oh, nice, mate.
1: I love it up there. I want to live up there.
0: Same. I love the Tablelands, mate. It's a beautiful spot.
1: I nearly bought a house there 40 years ago, but it fell through, so wish I had moved there.
0: Wonder how much that house is worth now, mate.
1: Oh, but yeah. Well, my place is worth 10 times what I paid for mine. But then I've got to buy another place.
0: And there's the problem. What about you, Andrew? What are you getting up to for the weekend?
2: Oh, I'm trying to recover. Somebody gave me the flu yesterday.
0: Oh, no.
2: Oh, yes.
0: That's not good, buddy.
2: No good at all, mate. So that's all I'm going to concentrate on is getting better.
0: Well, pop those Codral and soldier on.
2: Oh, I've been doing that flat out, mate.
0: Megan, what's on the agenda for your long weekend?
3: Gonna probably head to the show and then head over to Maggie for a few days with the kids.
0: Nice. Great spot.
3: Yes.
0: Morning, Ange.
4: Bobby, how are you?
0: I'm all right. How are you?
4: Not too bad. Go on the show.
0: You or me?
4: You.
0: I'll be there tonight.
4: There you go.
0: Excellent.
4: Nice.
0: What about you? Got plans for your long weekend?
4: I'm thinking of going out of town, just to get out of town. So, yes, that's what the plan is.
0: Yeah, we're going to Cardwell and Lucinda over the weekend.
4: Oh, we're going to Forest Beach, not that way as well, so.
0: Beautiful
4: spot.
0: Who knows,
4: we might run into you.
0: You never know. And whatever you get up to, enjoy the long weekend. If you are heading away, stay safe on the road and have a good weekend, Mr. Walker. We can make it a little bit better if you jag the Joker. Card 6, card 32 and card 49 have been turned over. Everything else is available. 1300 89 19 29 if you'd like to call now to play Power 100's Jag the Joker. Thanks to Totally Workwear.
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1: Morning, Trina.
2: Good morning, Wildy. How are you?
1: I'm good. How's your long weekend looking?
2: I'm working.
1: All weekend?
2: Yes, that's tomorrow and Sunday, yeah. And they've given me Monday off, so that's nice. So I'll be going to the show on Monday.
1: Show holiday Monday. You need some cash to spend at the show, so... Jag the Joker? What number?
2: I'd like 44, please.
1: All right. Walking over to the board, grabbing 44. Coming back. Let's see if you can buy some show bags. What's your favourite show bag?
2: Oh, my goodness. It's been a while since I've bought a show bag. I always buy them for Bella. She likes the lolly ones or anything that's got, sweets in it. Just a chocolate bag, Wildy.
1: See, the only one I always remember and the best value was the Birdie Beetle. So I always say the Birdie Beetle.
2: Yeah, they're good.
1: All right.
2: Birdie Beetle.
1: Let's see. Do you have $500 to spend at the Townsville show on Monday?
2: Fingers crossed.
1: It is a picture of me. It's the King of Hearts.
2: Bummer. King of Hearts. There you go. Thank you.
1: Enjoy the show, Trina.
2: Thanks so much, Wally. Bye.
1: You've got a couple more chances to jag that joker today after 11 with Karina and after 1 with Nathan. We do it all thanks to Totally Workwear. Love your work, Hugh Street, Karajong. We'll get you up to date with all the latest news and sport headlines next.
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8: Good morning, I'm Bethany Ross here with your local news. Well, police have reopened the Bruce Highway after a fatal crash shut down the stretch of road south of Ingham yesterday. Around 9:40 a.m, a Toyota Hilux and a Prime Mover did collide near Masters Road, killing one of the two Banner residents inside the Hilux, an 80-year-old woman, and an 86-year-old man also died en route to hospital. The truck driver wasn't hurt and is helping investigators. The Forensic Crash Unit is investigating. Meanwhile, in Townsville, police say that Operation Marshall is set on restoring a sense of safety in our community, with wanding operations in shopping centres, late night patrols and officers moving quickly to stop trouble before it starts. Louise Nielsen here with the details.
9: More than 12,500 charges have been laid in the first year of Operation Marshall, targeting serious repeat offenders and charging 7,600 people, including more than 1,600 juveniles. Police say it's helping prevent crime, support victims and steady communities that have long felt the impact of youth offending.
8: And finally, a new entity now owns and operates Queensland's 6 bulk sugar terminals, including here in Townsville. Bruce Atkinson has the details.
10: Queensland Cane Growers CEO Dan Galligan wants Sugar Terminals Limited to serve the industry the terminals were built for, maintaining high standards and reliability. He says growers expect reliable operations, appropriate maintenance, transparent low-cost pricing and fair treatment for every marketer. Growers say no marketer should receive preferential treatment when it comes to storage, access, scheduling or pricing. Mr. Galligan says the sugar industry needs to be put first and STL needs to keep working for the entire sector, not for the benefit of any one company or commercial interest. He says growers will judge the new model on results.
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11: Morning, I'm Jackie Loom. The Coalition and Greens say Labor's proposed social media crackdown needs closer scrutiny, backing a Senate inquiry into the legislation. The inquiry means the bill won't return to Parliament for at least 8 weeks, but Deputy Liberal Leader Jane Hume on 7 says they have the time, so why not do it right?
12: The legislation was introduced yesterday at the end of the last sitting fortnight of this term. Now, we're not in Parliament for the next 6 weeks. Why not use that time to make sure that this legislation is going to work this time?
11: A 16-year-old has been charged with murder following the fatal stabbing of a 15-year-old boy in Melbourne's north. The victim was found with stab wounds outside a medical centre in Craigieburn on Wednesday night and later died. South Australia's been bombarded with an intense weather system, delivering the wettest start to July in 40 years. The Bureau recording 42 millimetres fell in Metro Adelaide yesterday, making it the city's fifth wettest July day on record. And with the live-action Moana about to hit cinemas, Dwayne The Rock Johnson has announced a third animated film is also in the works.
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11: In sport, the Socceroos have been busy practicing penalty shootouts ahead of tomorrow's do-or-die clash with Egypt.
13: Obviously on the day, there's, after 120 minutes, so much changes on the pitch, so the players that start the game, most likely they're not going to be on the pitch at the end. So if it does get to that stage, then the coaching staff have to, you know, decide along with the players left on the field.
11: Defender Alessandro Sciacquati there. And the Panthers will be looking to keep their spot at the top of the NRL ladder as they prepare for their clash with the Rabbitohs tonight. That's the latest in news and sport.
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15: Hard to believe a week away from the supercars screaming around the streets of Reed Park. If you want a motorsport fix this weekend, the Penrite Australian Car Championship kicked off 8 o'clock this morning, runs through till 4:30 out at Sun City Raceway, then continues tomorrow and Sunday. Entry is free for spectators. On our way to a top of 28, fine today, overnight low of 16. We're looking at a sunny Saturday with a top of 28. Same again Sunday, might pick up a late shower on Monday. Humidity's on 94% and at Sun City Raceway out at the Bowley, we've got 19 degrees.
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15: Well, sporting nuts, you're going to have a sleepless weekend, aren't you? 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I think that's about 12:30 a.m. We're going to talk more about that with Mr. Cricket, Peter Bush, next when we catch up. This is Jet on Power 100.

0: Just over 8 hours until the gates open for the 2026 Townsville show. Well, maybe you're thinking of not going to the show. You want to get away over the long weekend. Do it in style in a Jawa off-road camper. You can go and have a chat to Maddie at 337 Woolcock Street about their toy hauler.
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0: Well, it's been ages since I've had a chat to Townsville's Mr. Cricket. Of course, Peter Bush, how are you, mate?
2: Good morning, Wildy, and welcome back from holidays. It's mainly because you've been travelling, but the rest of us have just been stuck here in Townsville.
0: Your choice, not mine.
2: Yeah, correct. You wouldn't take me.
0: Hey, mate, someone you might want to take, Ben Stokes, he's gone.
2: Yes, it's beautifully put. And I watched part of his the highlights of his last innings in the Test match against New Zealand, and he just wanted to hit every ball out of the park from ball one. I suppose that's a farewell to the man who he's done so much, but very controversial at times. But time for England cricket to move forward and rebuild, I think.
0: Absolutely. Hey, mate, are you getting up Sunday to watch the Women's Cricket T20 World Cup final?
2: Yeah, I think we definitely have to. 12:30 a.m. and I've just finished watching the end of the England-South Africa game. So England have won and they are through to play Australia. So that'll be pretty exciting. England won fairly comfortably by 40 runs in the end, and that's only just finished in the last hour or so this morning. So fairly exciting. Some great contributions by the Beth Moonies, the Ash Gardeners of the world, Georgia Bowl, Georgia Wareham. They've all contributed bat and ball, and should be a fantastic game, and I think we'd have to be odds-on favourite.
0: Well, we're just waiting to see how Elise Perry pulls up at training today, whether or not she'll be playing on Sunday.
2: Quad awareness. What would that be, Wildy?
0: Quad awareness. I don't know. Is it a motorbike?
2: They're pretty confident that's a good point. They're pretty confident that she'll be right. So obviously there was an eagle, and they just wanted to protect that.
0: And mate, some news coming out of the Heat and Bulls camps.
2: Yeah, so Queensland Cricket have announced a 3-year deal with James Hopes to take over from Johan Boothroyd, who has been doing the job. So he'll coach the Bulls and the Heat for the next 3 years. Very exciting. Obviously, a man who is a bit legendary throughout Queensland cricket over the years. So that was a bit of a surprise, seeing that he had actually signed a contract with the BBL Sixers side to coach them again. He's actually coaching in the US of A at the moment. So great experience, great cricketer, and great Queenslander.
0: And Peter, anything happening locally with cricket here in Townsville?
2: Really, we need to mention Ellie Duncan and Brooke Morrish, who have been picked for the Queensland Cricket Youth Female Pre-Season squad, which is fantastic, being up here in Townsville and being selected to get in front of some of the best coaches in the country. So that is only going to improve their game and puts Townsville on the map, which is fantastic for those girls who thoroughly have deserved every opportunity. We've got the Masters happening locally, the Old Farts, so to speak. I don't know if you've been approached, but they've had five rounds at the moment. They've got five teams that are playing. They've played four rounds. The North Redmen are on top of the table with the Gold City Bulls sitting in there, and the greats like Damien Meek is leading the batting at the moment. He's made 137 out of 34 average, and Nathan Bell is leading the wicket. So all pretty exciting, mate.
0: Mate, I'm about 20 years away from playing Masters.
2: Yeah, same here, and would need a new body.
0: Well, Peter Bush, thanks for giving us the cricket wrap-up, mate.
2: No problem. Well, can I just throw in quickly, Wildy, the Bangladesh-Australia Test match in Mackay, August 22nd. If you've got the chance to get down there, go and have a look at the best cricketers going around.
0: All right, mate. Well, it's just not cricket. It's rugby league. Next Wednesday night, the big one, State of Origin Game 3, Suncorp Stadium. The Maroons need to roll the Blues, and we need all your Maroon support at our very own Pizza Riviera, Pizza Party, State of Origin headquarters, their Hermit Park store. If you and a friend would like to join us, just call up and go, Queenslander! And I'll give you a double, 1-300-89-19-29. We're going to chat to the Queen of Maggie Island next, and we'll actually come back with Queen, not her singing, the actual band Queen on Power 100.
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0: Thanks to Jawa Off-Road Campers, because there is a difference. 357 Wilcox Street. Waking up with Wildy on Power 100. Tonight.

0: Power 100, don't stop the Queenslanders now. They need to win Wednesday night. It is Power 100. Matt from Bowley Plains, you know what to do to get you at our pizza party, mate.
1: Queenslander!
0: Is it good enough to get you there next Wednesday night?
1: I can go louder, absolutely. Well, it is.
0: Okay, go on, one more.
1: Queenslander! There you go, I'm in a shopping centre having breakfast.
0: Oh, you can give me one more better than that.
1: Oh, no. Queenslander! There you go, Wiley.
0: So, where are you having breakfast?
1: I'm at Jamaica Blue in Stockland.
0: Mate, we will see you and a plus one Wednesday night, State of Origin Pizza Party at Pizza Riviera Hermit Park.
1: Thanks, Wally. See you later, mate.
0: Enjoy your breakfast, mate. The best pizzas to your door. Choose Pizza Riviera for Origin. And I'll have one more chance for you to join us Tuesday morning at Power 100. Queen of Maggie Island, she's next. This

0: 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Power 100.
1: Righto, you played the song for yourself and you know it, you Dagwood dog muncher.
0: Well, I haven't munched on one yet this year. But it's different. Did you hear what's happening at 5 o'clock this afternoon?
1: I did, actually. I actually heard Nick DiMeo, our mayor, ring you and put his hand up, volunteering to be on your team to meet up with the upstarts, the Star Crew, Donnie and What's-His-Face.
0: Yeah, they said that they want to challenge me to a Dagwood dog eating competition. I hate it because everything that we have that's unique to us and does well, they try and copy. Oh, we want to get a piece of the action. So now they've tried to muscle in on the first Dagwood dog of the show.
1: They give away ferry tickets. That's my island. I should be the one giving people ferry tickets.
0: I know. You just don't. Hold on. Speak of them. Okay, turn the mics on.
2: I just wanted to say that you're going to get absolutely and utterly crushed today at the Townsville show and once we take your Dagwood Dog King title off you.
0: We were just saying how you try to steal everything off us. And the Queen of Maggie Island said, yeah, they give away ferry tickets, those fairies. I should be the one that gives away ferry tickets.
2: Yeah, but you haven't come up with an amazing game like the Secret Hound only on Star.
0: Oh, get out of here.
2: I just wanted to say, not only are you going down, the mayor's going down, but KB, I've got no beef with you. You're my favourite.
1: All right.
0: Oh, get out of here. There you go. Now, this weekend, no Cowboys, no Blackhawks. The boys can sit down and have a rest. They both got byes.
1: Oh, my mighty Knights. The NRLW season kicked off last night, and I was a bit unsure because we've had a lot of our stars poached over the last couple of years. But they came out, they packed in a win 18-4 over the Sharkies in Sydney. So I've had a blinder of a start for the NRL. Oh, it's only going to continue next week into Origin. Go the Blues!
0: Go the Maroons. I didn't give away my show ticket. If you're wondering why, because I held on to it because I'll be at the show between 3 and 5 this afternoon and I have a fair few family passes to give away and I know you've got one as well.
1: You and Nick better take down those punks. I'm not letting you back into the Power 100 studio Monday. If you lose, there are no losers here.
0: So when's your show ticket?
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6: Good morning, I'm Bethany Rolls here with your local news. Well, a rural cane farm at Bamboroo has been the scene of a deadly industrial accident yesterday. Around 2 p.m, two men were trapped under a trailer at a property on Scrubview Road. A 63-year-old man died and a 70-year-old man has been left fighting for his life in Townsville University Hospital. Police are assisting Workplace Health and Safety Queensland and will prepare a report for the coroner. The incident came less than 4 hours after a double fatal crash on the Bruce Highway at Two Banner. Meanwhile, police say that Operation Marshall's reshaping safety here in Townsville, where their officers have spent the last year targeting crime hotspots and disrupting repeat offenders. Louise Nielsen has more.
7: Well, more than 7,600 people have been charged statewide, including almost 1,700 juveniles, as police focus on break-ins, stolen cars and violent behaviour. It's all part of Operation Marshall. Officers say the high-visibility police push should restore confidence in our communities hit hardest by youth crime.
6: In the meantime, Townsville locals are being reminded that they can play an important part in the community by applying for a census job. This year's census is being held on August 11 and applications are open for roles beginning in July. Census National spokesperson Emily Walter says more than 16,000 field officers are needed.
8: As a field officer, you'll be the direct link between the census and your community. Field officers provide that on-the-ground support that assist and encourage people to participate. They're really one of the most important roles for the census because of that direct support to people who need it.
6: And finally, major works have begun on Magnetic Island's Radical Bay Road to restore access to areas that might have been out of reach for many residents. An inspection found the road was no longer fit for purpose, with works including a large culvert, floodway improvements and fixing a heavily scoured 100-metre section. The works will also ensure emergency vehicles can reach Radical Bay, with the upgrades expected to be finished by November 2026, weather permitting. Property access won't be affected in the meantime.
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9: Morning, I'm Jackie Lim. New hope for Aussies living with MND, a potential treatment development by University of Queensland researchers, is being hailed a major step forward. The breakthrough was supported by Fight MND funding, with human trials expected within 5 years. The Defence Industry Minister isn't backing down on his comments about the Liberal Party founder. Pat Conroy caused quite a stir yesterday, branding Robert Menzies as a Nazi appeaser. He's told Nine this morning he's not sorry.
10: Absolutely not. In those remarks, I made a simple fact. He was had a policy of appeasement. The Liberals' argument isn't with me, it's with history.
9: A huge dump of snow has breathed life back into Australia's struggling ski season. The New South Wales and Victorian Alps were hit with a major snowstorm overnight after weeks of unusually dry and warm conditions left many slopes without a blanket. Weather experts say more wintry weather is on the way. And getting up from your chair could be more important than you think. New research from the University of Glasgow has found every extra hour of uninterrupted sitting is linked to a 9% higher risk of cancer.
5: 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Your sport now.
9: In sports, Spain's through to the next stage of the World Cup after defeating Austria this morning. Portugal and Croatia are just about to kick off before Switzerland takes on Algeria later on. And round 17 AFL action continues tonight with a double header. Sydney hosting the Western Bulldogs before the Crows take on the Eagles. Last night, the Lions got back in the hunt for the top four after downing the Cats by 22, but the win's been marred by hamstring injury concerns to Darcy Gardner and Zach Bailey. That's the latest in news and sport.

0: Power 100 weather.
1: Oh my goodness, what a morning. It is absolutely stunning. Not much breeze around. There were a couple of people launching their tinnies and jet skis actually when we were putting into the Coast Guard boat ramp earlier on this morning. We're looking sunny 28 and gorgeous across the rest of the weekend as well. Sunny 28 tomorrow, sunny 27 on Sunday. Monday looking mostly sunny with a top of 27 degrees. Good luck to you if you're one of those lucky people out in their tinnies or their jet skis right now at the Coast Guard boat ramp. It is 22.
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0: Rock and Bon Jovi here at Power 100. Is that a song that John Bon Jovi likes to make love to? What am I talking about? In America, there's a bloke by the name of Howard Stern. He does a massive radio show over there. He always has celebrities in. Well, John Bon Jovi went in with his wife, Dorothea, and John Bon Jovi got a stitch up.
1: Dorothea did say to me, John insists I'm making love to John Bon Jovi's song. What is your favorite
2: Howard, thing? I told you that in the strictest of confidences.
1: It's very true. John, what is your favorite song of yours to make love to?
3: You know, I usually try to put on the early outfits to go with the early songs.
0: I told you, total and utter stitch up. If you're looking for something to do on the weekend and you love great Queenslander pubs, well, one has reopened, an iconic Queenslander pub not too far away. You might be interested in going to. In the next 15, we'll check it out.
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0: The doors to an iconic Outback Queensland pub reopened last week. And Waking Up with Wildy here at Power 100 was the new owner, Kelsey, to tell us all about it.
1: Joining me on the show this morning is Kelsey, the new publican of the Mingala Hotel. How are you?
2: Very good, thank you.
1: Mingala Hotel, I've got such fond memories going for bike rides with mates and always chatting like to Ivan. And I remember, I think it was like once a month he put on a hungy and you go there and if you bought a drink, you got a free feed. And it was just like the coolest place. But unfortunately, Ivan passed away last July. The pub's been closed since then, but you bought it, what, just over a month ago. You've ripped in, you've got it looking fine, and you opened the doors Friday just gone. How was it?
2: Yeah, very good, very good. We reopened on Thursday, and the support and that's been unreal. There's been so many people out, and, yeah, we couldn't be more thankful.
1: So, Kelsey, how did it come about? How did you end up buying it?
2: Well, I've been trying to buy it for a few years now. Yeah, it's been a long process, and... yeah, we're here now, eh? And it's bloody unreal.
1: So you're a local yourself?
2: Yeah, originally from Townsville, but yeah, lived out here for a few years now.
1: So like you said, you've tried to buy it for a few years. What do you love about the Mingala Hotel then?
2: Just the stories and that it brings, eh? Everyone that comes there, just the stories and all the memories and that it brings everyone. Didn't want to see it bloody, yeah, didn't want to see it die, eh?
1: No, so what have you actually done to it? I've seen some pictures on Facebook, but looks like you've been busy.
2: A lot had to be done just to, yeah, get everyone in there and, yeah, get the atmosphere and that back.
1: And I saw on the weekend, fair few people turned up, especially a lot of bikers.
2: Yeah, no, we had, the support. We had a lot of people and everyone coming to check it out and tell you about the good old days, eh?
1: And so what were the comments about how it's looking now?
2: Oh, unreal, unreal. There was, everyone just saying, like, how much we've done to it and bringing life back to the town. And everyone was, talking about how it was so good to hear Mingala rumble again was the comments.
1: Do you still have the horn there behind the bar?
2: Yes, we do. We've got a few,
1: I love that. Used to get people all the time.
2: Yeah, no, it's so good, so good.
1: Kelsey, when are you open? What are opening hours now?
2: 7 days a week, 10 a.m.
1: And there's no pokies there, is there?
2: Nah, no pokies. We put a pool table back in there, though, and, yeah.
1: It's a real pub. If you've never been to the Mingala Hotel, you've got to go and check it out. I certainly want to come and check it out since you've reopened the doors. Looking forward to going and having a look myself. So all the best with it, Kelsey.
2: Thank you so much, and thanks to everyone who come out and, supported us.
0: If I wasn't going to the show this weekend, I'd be popping out to have a beer with Kelsey at the Mingala Hotel. What is it, about 60 k's east of Charters Towers? Beautiful drive out there. Cannot wait to get in and see what Kelsey's done with the joint and so many great stories. Wildy won't be going to the Mingala Hotel this afternoon because he's going to be at the showgrounds. The bet has been put on. Star 106.3's Adam and Donnie called him earlier and said, hey, we want to race you, the Dagwood Dog. And Wildy said, fine, I'm going to need a teammate. Well, our man Nick Tomato rang in and said, hey, I'll help you out, Wildy. So that's going to be fascinating. Don't panic. If you're not there at 5 o'clock this afternoon at the showgrounds, it'll be all over our social media for sure. Good luck, Wildy. And I said to him, you can't lose. I'm not letting a loser back in the Power 100 studio on Tuesday. I got Billy Idol for you next here at Power 100.
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9: Townsville City Council would like to advise that road closures and traffic changes will be in place around the Reed Park area for the Supercars NTI Townsville 500. Traffic management will be in place from 6 p.m. Friday, July 3 through to 5 a.m. Tuesday, July 14. 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

0: Before 11 o'clock this morning here at Power 100, my very last family pass to this year's Townsville show. 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I'm not giving it away just yet. 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He went out, did some solo stuff. 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Boys of Summer for you, and I'll get on the Bloodhound Gang after 10 here at Power 100. 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
4: Morning, I'm Jackie Lim. A big breakthrough in the fight against MND, a trial drug from researchers at the University of Queensland, is hoped to turn the incurable disease into a manageable illness. The break's being added to the legacy of the late Neil Danaher and attributed to the work of Fight MND. Trials could begin within the next 5 years. Workplace safety is back in the spotlight. New figures show work-related injuries cost the Australian economy almost $29 billion every year. Australian Institute of Health and Safety's Julia Whitford says businesses should